0: based on a 3-year rolling average, not seasonally adjusted. For Escarmouche News, I'm Sean Slott.
1: The 25K payday promotion wrapped up Friday morning with a big surprise at the Chinook Golf Course in Swift Current. Sean Events' Kevin Harden was revealed as the grand prize winner, taking home $19,000 in gift cards from businesses across Saskatchewan. Harden says he started to realize something bigger than the guaranteed $1,000 prize might be waiting for him.
2: Well, I seen the balloons and I thought, oh, that might be a little bigger than $1,000, so got the heart pumping a little.
1: Meanwhile, Moose Jaw's Miranda Formaggio won $1,000 in gift cards. She said she was caught off guard.
3: Super surprised. Was not expecting it. Knew I was in the running, but didn't really kind of think it was going to happen. So very surprised, very happy.
1: Harden plans to put some of his winnings towards building a new deck, while Formaggio plans to spend her money locally. June may be a quieter month for astronomy, but there are still several events worth watching for. One of the first arrives as Venus and Jupiter appear close together in the evening sky. Resident astronomer Abigail Sadowski says the planets will be at their closest early this month.
4: And their closest pairing is around June 8th to 9th. They'll be bright and visible to the naked eye.
1: The planets will be visible low in the western sky shortly after sunset, weather permitting. Visitors to the Western Development Museum will have more scavenger hunts than usual this month. The museum is offering 3 separate seek and find activities throughout June. Operations manager Carla Rasmussen says one challenge ties directly into Pride Month.
5: There are images of rainbow flags throughout the galleries, and people can stop and try to spot them all and record their answers on one of our sheets in the lobby.
1: The challenge joins 2 additional activities focused on museum artifacts and anniversary celebrations. And Moose Jaw Families for Change is putting community members behind bars next month, all in the name of fundraising. The organization is hosting a jail and bail fundraiser on July 3rd to help support renovations and supplies for its new building at 301 4th Avenue Southwest. Program coordinator Mariah Horsnell says residents can purchase a warrant and arrange a mock arrest for a friend, family member, coworker, or employer.
6: We decided that it would be really fun to do a jail and bail, and it's a great way to kind of put some of your friends and family, coworkers, employers, any community members behind bars for a good cause.
1: Warrants cost $20 and must be submitted by June 26th. The fundraiser runs July 3rd from 9 a.m. to 4 p.m.
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1: It was a busy weekend for local high school track and field athletes as the provincial track and field championships took place. Several Moose Jaw athletes came away with some hardware. Additionally, the Holy Trinity Catholic School Division had a successful elementary track and field event last week with several local winners. Find all the information in our story with photos on discovermoosejaw.com. The Moose Jaw Miller Express has the day off today and prepares for their next matchup, which will be tomorrow against the Swift Current 57s at Ross Wells Park. First pitch is scheduled for 7 o'clock. They won 2-3 in Medicine Hat over the weekend to improve to 4-4 on the season. In local baseball, the Moose Jaw 18U AAA Canucks are on the road in Regina tonight to take on the Athletics. They're coming off a weekend sweep of the Parkland Expos. In case you missed it, in Prairie Gold Lacrosse League action over the weekend, the Moose Jaw Junior Mustangs split the weekend with the Winnipeg Blizzard. They lost 9-8 on Friday before pulling off a 12-9 victory on Saturday. In senior action, the Moose Jaw Mafia shut out Prince Albert 10-0 yesterday at the Kinsmen. The Stanley Cup Finals continues tomorrow night in Vegas with the Golden Knights leading Carolina 2-0. And the Blue Jays welcome the Philadelphia Phillies for a 3-game series starting tonight. We want your local sports scores and stories. 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
8: Tonight, clear, increasing cloudiness overnight. Southwest wind between 40 and 60 kilometers an hour, easing this evening. Low of 10. Tomorrow, mainly cloudy, scattered showers with a risk of a thunderstorm in the afternoon, temperature high of 23. Wednesday, scattered showers, high of 19. Thursday, sunny, high of 19. And Friday, sunny, high of 21. Find the full forecast at discovermoosejaw.com and stream the radio anywhere and anytime from the Discover Moose Jaw app.
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9: I was all but 22, I think, at the time. I'd been out on the road, lonely at night. And it'd been a while.

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3: Tonight, clear, increasing cloudiness overnight, southwest wind easing this evening, low of 10. Tomorrow, mainly cloudy, scattered showers with a risk of a thunderstorm in the afternoon, high of 23. And Wednesday, scattered showers, high of 19. Find the full forecast at discovermoosejaw.com and stream the radio anywhere and anytime from the Discover Moose Jaw app.
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3: Tonight is clear, increasing cloudiness overnight, low of 10. Tomorrow, mainly cloudy, scattered showers with a risk of a thunderstorm in the afternoon, temperature high of 23. And Wednesday, scattered showers, high of 19. Find the full forecast at discovermoosejaw.com and stream the radio anywhere and anytime from the Discover Moose Jaw app.
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2: Tonight, clear, increasing cloudiness overnight. Southwest wind easing this evening. Low of 10. Tomorrow, mainly cloudy, scattered showers with a risk of a thunderstorm in the afternoon. High of 23. And Wednesday, scattered showers, high of 19. Find the full forecast at discovermoosejaw.com and stream the radio anywhere and anytime from the Discover Moose Jaw app.
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12: Tonight is clear, increasing cloudiness overnight, low of 10. Tomorrow, mainly cloudy, scattered showers with a risk of a thunderstorm in the afternoon, temperature high of 23. And Wednesday, scattered showers, high of 19. Find the full forecast at discovermoosejaw.com and stream the radio anywhere and anytime from the Discover Moose Jaw app.
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1: A few clouds and a low of 9 tonight. In the DiscoverMooseJaw.com newsroom, I'm J.D. Houghton. The Moose Jaw Swift Current region recorded one of the highest unemployment rates in Saskatchewan last month. Discover Moose Jaw's Sean Slatt has more.
2: New labor force data from Statistics Canada shows the region's unemployment rate rose to 6.8% in May, up from 4.6% a year ago. That's the second highest rate in the province, behind only Prince Albert and Northern Saskatchewan. The number of people employed in the region fell by 1,200 over the past year, dropping from 52,400 to 51,200. Province-wide, Saskatchewan's unemployment rate was 6.1%, the third lowest in Canada. The data is based on a three-year rolling average, not seasonally adjusted. For Discover Moose Jaw News, I'm Sean Slott.
1: The 25K payday promotion wrapped up Friday morning with a big surprise at the Chinook Golf Course in Swift Current. Sean Events' Kevin Harden was revealed as the grand prize winner, taking home $19,000 in gift cards from businesses across Saskatchewan. Harden says he started to realize something bigger than the guaranteed $1,000 prize might be waiting for him.
3: Well, I seen the balloons and I thought, oh, that might be a little bigger than $1,000, so got the heart pumping a little.
1: Meanwhile, Moose Jaw's Miranda Formaggio won $1,000 in gift cards. She said she was caught off guard.
4: Super surprised. Was not expecting it. Knew I was in the running, but didn't really kind of think it was going to happen, so... very surprised, very happy.
1: Harden plans to put some of his winnings towards building a new deck, while Formaggio plans to spend her money locally. June may be a quieter month for astronomy, but there are still several events worth watching for. One of the first arrives as Venus and Jupiter appear close together in the evening sky. Resident astronomer Abigail Sadowski says the planets will be at their closest early this month.
5: And their closest pairing is around June 8th to 9th. They'll be bright and visible to the naked eye.
1: The planets will be visible low in the western sky shortly after sunset, weather permitting. Visitors to the Western Development Museum will have more scavenger hunts than usual this month. The museum is offering three separate seek and find activities throughout June. Operations manager Carla Rasmussen says one challenge ties directly into Pride Month.
6: There are images of rainbow flags throughout the galleries, and people can stop and try to spot them all and record their answers on one of our sheets in the lobby.
1: The challenge joins two additional activities focused on museum artifacts and anniversary celebrations. And Moose Jaw Families for Change is putting community members behind bars next month, all in the name of fundraising. The organization is hosting a jail and bail fundraiser on July 3rd to help support renovations and supplies for its new building at 301 4th Avenue Southwest. Program coordinator Mariah Horsnell says residents can purchase a warrant and arrange a mock arrest for a friend, family member, coworker, or employer.
7: We decided that it would be really fun to do a jail and bail, and it's a great way to kind of put some of your friends and family, coworkers, employers, any community members behind bars for a good cause.
1: Warrants cost $20 and must be submitted by June 26th. The fundraiser runs July 3rd from 9 a.m. to 4 p.m.
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8: Tonight, clear, increasing cloudiness overnight. Southwest wind between 40 and 60 kilometers an hour, easing this evening, low of 10. Tomorrow, mainly cloudy, scattered showers with a risk of a thunderstorm in the afternoon, temperature high of 23. Wednesday, scattered showers, high of 19. Thursday, sunny, high of 19. And Friday, sunny, high of 21. Find the full forecast at discovermoosejaw.com and stream the radio anywhere and anytime from the Discover Moose Jaw app.
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6: Tonight, clear, increasing cloudiness overnight. Southwest wind easing this evening. Low of 10. Tomorrow, mainly cloudy, scattered showers with a risk of a thunderstorm in the afternoon. High of 23. And Wednesday, scattered showers. High of 19. Find the full forecast at discovermoosejaw.com and stream the radio anywhere and anytime from the Discover Moose Jaw app.
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4: Tonight is clear, increasing cloudiness overnight, low of 10. Tomorrow, mainly cloudy, scattered showers with a risk of a thunderstorm in the afternoon, temperature high of 23. And Wednesday, scattered showers, high of 19. Find the full forecast at discovermoosejaw.com and stream the radio anywhere and anytime from the Discover Moose Jaw app.
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1: A few clouds and a low of 9 tonight in the DiscoverMooseJaw.com newsroom. I'm J.D. Houghton. A trip to the golf course in Swift Current paid off in a big way for Shaunavon's Kevin Harden on Friday morning. The 25K payday finalist was surprised at the Chinook Golf Course and revealed as the winner of $19,000 in gift cards. Harden says the prize will help with family expenses and a few projects around the house.
2: Quite a relief for kids at home to get some groceries paid, get some projects done.
1: The promotion also produced a $1,000 winner in Moose Jaw. Miranda Formaggio earned the final qualifying spot Friday morning and said she was caught off guard.
3: Super surprised, was not expecting it, knew I was in the running, but didn't really kind of think it was going to happen, so very surprised, very happy.
1: The 25K payday promotion featured 36 Saskatchewan businesses, including 6 in Moose Jaw. A new fundraiser is giving Moose Jaw residents the chance to have someone they know arrested for a good cause. Moose Jaw Families for Change is organizing a jail and bail fundraiser next month as it prepares to move into its new building. Program coordinator Mariah Horsnell says the goal is to raise money while also letting the community know about the organization's new home.
4: We just wanted to make a fun way to spread the news about our new location and just kind of get the community involved with our fundraising.
1: Participants can submit a warrant for $20 and arrange a mock arrest. Once arrested, the individual will need to raise bail money to secure their release. The deadline for warrants is June 26th. Stargazers will have a chance to spot one of the solar system's most elusive planets this month. Mercury reaches its greatest eastern elongation on June 15th, making it easier to see than usual. Astronomer Abigail Sadowski says opportunities like this don't come along every day.
5: Mercury is a rather hard planet to view just because it hangs out so close to the sun all the time. This would be a good chance to do so.
1: Mercury will be visible in the western sky after sunset before setting later in the evening. The Moose Jaw Swift Current region recorded one of the highest unemployment rates in Saskatchewan last month. Discover Moose Jaw's Sean Slatt has more.
6: New labor force data from Statistics Canada shows the region's unemployment rate rose to 6.8% in May, up from 4.6% a year ago. That's the second highest rate in the province, behind only Prince Albert and Northern Saskatchewan. The number of people employed in the region fell by 1,200 over the past year, dropping from 52,400 to 51,200. Province-wide, Saskatchewan's unemployment rate was 6.1%, the third lowest in Canada. The data is based on a three-year rolling average, not seasonally adjusted. For Discover Moose Jaw News, I'm Sean Slott.
1: And the Western Development Museum is encouraging visitors to take a closer look at its exhibits this month. Three different seek-and-find activities are available throughout June. Operations Manager Carla Rasmussen says one challenge highlights artifacts that have been at the museum since opening day.
7: So you're going to find artifacts marked by pictures. So we're kind of calling it the original 76 challenge. Kind of a fun way to look at the museum and see what has been in place the longest.
1: The activities are included with admission and run throughout the month.
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8: Tonight, clear, increasing cloudiness overnight. Southwest wind between 40 and 60 kilometers an hour, easing this evening, low of 10. Tomorrow, mainly cloudy, scattered showers with a risk of a thunderstorm in the afternoon, temperature high of 23. Wednesday, scattered showers, high of 19. Thursday, sunny, high of 19. And Friday, sunny, high of 21. Find the full forecast at discovermoosejaw.com and stream the radio anywhere and anytime from the Discover Moose Jaw app.
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4: Tonight, clear, increasing cloudiness overnight, southwest wind easing this evening, low of 10. Tomorrow, mainly cloudy, scattered showers with a risk of a thunderstorm in the afternoon, high of 23. And Wednesday, scattered showers, high of 19. Find the full forecast at discovermoosejaw.com and stream the radio anywhere and anytime from the Discover Moose Jaw app.
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9: Tonight is clear, increasing cloudiness overnight, low of 10. Tomorrow, mainly cloudy, scattered showers with a risk of a thunderstorm in the afternoon, temperature high of 23. And Wednesday, scattered showers, high of 19. Find the full forecast at discovermoosejaw.com and stream the radio anywhere and anytime from the Discover Moose Jaw app.
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3: Tonight, clear, increasing cloudiness overnight, southwest wind easing this evening, low of 10. Tomorrow, mainly cloudy, scattered showers with a risk of a thunderstorm in the afternoon, high of 23, and Wednesday, scattered showers, high of 19. Find the full forecast at discovermoosejaw.com and stream the radio anywhere and anytime from the Discover Moose Jaw app.
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1: Tonight is clear, increasing cloudiness overnight, low of 10. Tomorrow, mainly cloudy, scattered showers with a risk of a thunderstorm in the afternoon, temperature high of 23. And Wednesday, scattered showers, high of 19. Find the full forecast at discovermoosejaw.com and stream the radio anywhere and anytime from the Discover Moose Jaw app.
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11: Tonight, clear, increasing cloudiness overnight. Southwest wind easing this evening. Low of 10. Tomorrow, mainly cloudy, scattered showers with a risk of a thunderstorm in the afternoon, high of 23, and Wednesday, scattered showers, high of 19. Find the full forecast at discovermoosejaw.com and stream the radio anywhere and anytime from the Discover Moose Jaw app.
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8: Tonight is clear, increasing cloudiness overnight, low of 10. Tomorrow, mainly cloudy, scattered showers with a risk of a thunderstorm in the afternoon, temperature high of 23. And Wednesday, scattered showers, high of 19. Find the full forecast at discovermoosejaw.com and stream the radio anywhere and anytime from the Discover Moose Jaw app.
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And I ain't trying to rush and mess this up. 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
4: Tonight, clear. Increasing cloudiness overnight. Southwest wind easing this evening. Low of 10. Tomorrow, mainly cloudy, scattered showers with a risk of a thunderstorm in the afternoon, high of 23, and Wednesday, scattered showers, high of 19. Find the full forecast at discovermoosejaw.com and stream the radio anywhere and anytime from the Discover Moose Jaw app.
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0: You ever feel like you're the last one to know what's going on? 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
2: Hey, it's David from the Fraternal Order of Eagles. I just wanted to let everybody know we're having a lock party on June 27th. Starts at noon, goes till 11 p.m. We're having two bands. The first band is Too Easy, going from 2 p.m. to 6 p.m. Our second band is Breakdown, going from 7 to 11 p.m. We have a cover charge of $10, and we're looking to sign up some new members down there, so we hope to see you all there. Taking place at 561 Home Street West in the parking lot.
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4: Tonight is clear, increasing cloudiness overnight, low of 10. Tomorrow, mainly cloudy, scattered showers with a risk of a thunderstorm in the afternoon, temperature high of 23. And Wednesday, scattered showers, high of 19. 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
2: Tonight, clear, increasing cloudiness overnight, southwest wind easing this evening, low of 10. Tomorrow, mainly cloudy, scattered showers with a risk of a thunderstorm in the afternoon, high of 23. And Wednesday, scattered showers, high of 19. 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
6: Tonight is clear, increasing cloudiness overnight, low of 10. Tomorrow, mainly cloudy, scattered showers with a risk of a thunderstorm in the afternoon, temperature high of 23. And Wednesday, scattered showers, high of 19. Find the full forecast at discovermoosejaw.com and stream the radio anywhere and anytime from the Discover Moose Jaw app.
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4: Tonight, clear, increasing cloudiness overnight, southwest wind easing this evening, low of 10. Tomorrow, mainly cloudy, scattered showers with a risk of a thunderstorm in the afternoon, high of 23, and Wednesday, scattered showers, high of 19. Find the full forecast at discovermoosejaw.com and stream the radio anywhere and anytime from the Discover Moose Jaw app.
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0: excelled at two things in school, talking too much and lunch. 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
1: Tonight is clear, increasing cloudiness overnight, low of 10. Tomorrow, mainly cloudy, scattered showers with a risk of a thunderstorm in the afternoon, temperature high of 23. And Wednesday, scattered showers, high of 19. Find the full forecast at discovermoosejaw.com and stream the radio anywhere and anytime from the Discover Moose Jaw app.
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2: Mainly cloudy today. Scattered showers with a risk of a thunderstorm in the afternoon. High 23. Tonight, scattered showers continue with a risk of a thunderstorm, low of 13. And tomorrow, scattered showers, high of 19. Find the full forecast at discovermoosejaw.com and stream the radio anywhere and anytime from the Discover Moose Jaw app.
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11: Today is mainly cloudy, scattered showers, and a risk of a thunderstorm in the afternoon. High 23. Tonight, scattered showers and a risk of a thunderstorm continue. Low of 13. And tomorrow, scattered showers, high of 19. Find the full forecast at discovermoosejaw.com and stream the radio anywhere and anytime from the Discover Moose Jaw app.
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3: Mainly cloudy today. Scattered showers with a risk of a thunderstorm in the afternoon. High 23. Tonight, scattered showers continue with a risk of a thunderstorm. Low of 13. And tomorrow, scattered showers. High of 19. Find the full forecast at discovermoosejaw.com and stream the radio anywhere and anytime from the Discover Moose Jaw app.
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2: Today is mainly cloudy, scattered showers, and a risk of a thunderstorm in the afternoon. High 23. Tonight, scattered showers and a risk of a thunderstorm continue. Low of 13. And tomorrow, scattered showers, high of 19. Find the full forecast at discovermoosejaw.com and stream the radio anywhere and anytime from the Discover Moose Jaw app.
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Amen. Amen. Country 100.

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5: Mainly cloudy today. Scattered showers with a risk of a thunderstorm in the afternoon. High 23. Tonight, scattered showers continue with a risk of a thunderstorm, low of 13. And tomorrow, scattered showers, high of 19. Find the full forecast at discovermoosejaw.com and stream the radio anywhere and anytime from the Discover Moose Jaw app.
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6: Today is mainly cloudy, scattered showers, and a risk of a thunderstorm in the afternoon. High 23. Tonight, scattered showers and a risk of a thunderstorm continue. Low of 13. And tomorrow, scattered showers, high of 19. Find the full forecast at discovermoosejaw.com and stream the radio anywhere and anytime from the Discover Moose Jaw app.
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1: A high of 26 with scattered showers or thunderstorms this afternoon. From the DiscoverMooseJaw.com newsroom, I'm Cameron Kosh. A Saskatoon man died at Lake Diefenbaker over the weekend. J.D. Houghton has more.
2: Outlook RCMP received a report at approximately 4:45 p.m. on Saturday that there had been a water-related death. Sunday saw the Sask RCMP's underwater recovery team remove a male from the water. Identified as a 30-year-old man from Saskatoon, he was declared deceased at the scene. His family has been notified. Sask Coroner's Service is now running the investigation, which is being considered a sudden death investigation. No criminality is suspected. For Discover Moose Jaw News, I'm J.D. Houghton.
1: The Moose Jaw Fire Department has added a new pumper truck to its fleet. The new unit will replace Engine 5 and is expected to serve the city and surrounding rural area for years to come. Fire Chief Rod Montgomery says one of the biggest wins was that the truck arrived on budget, despite rising costs for fire equipment across the industry.
3: The cost of this truck came in at roughly $830,000, so it was on budget. It was slightly delayed, but the real good news story is that it did come in on budget, so we're really happy about that.
1: The new pumper truck will serve as a frontline unit for the next 15 to 20 years. Hospital-wide food drive has delivered 244 pounds of donations to the Harvest Pantry at the Moose Jaw District Food Bank. Oncology nurse Bobby Collier organized the initiative and challenged departments to see who could collect the most food. She says the total surpassed expectations.
4: I think it was surprising and it was good. It, you know, makes me want to do it again, the amount that we could collect for next year.
1: The pharmacy department finished first in the contest, while dietary, CSR, and day surgery also contributed significant amounts. Amendments to the concept plan for the former Valley View site will go before City Council tonight. Sean Slatt has the details.
5: The concept plan for the former Valley View site was approved in 2023. However, the developers are looking to replace the Market Square concept with a focus on data centers, greenhouses, and indoor agriculture and health and wellness uses. In an event last June, Carpier unveiled its plan for a $400 million AI health and wellness center. Also on the agenda, Carp Otero will speak to City Council about waste management, and a discretionary use application will be discussed for a golf simulation and licensed facility to serve alcohol at 844 Grandview Street West. Stay with Discover Moose Jaw as we'll have full coverage of tonight's council meeting. For Discover Moose Jaw News, I'm Sean Slott.
1: A rare grouping of the moon and three planets will be visible over Saskatchewan skies later this month. Astronomers say June 16th and 17th could offer one of the month's best viewing opportunities. Abigail Sadowski is a resident astronomer with Regina's Calium Observatory and the Royal Astronomical Society of Canada.
6: There is a young crescent moon will join the evening planet grouping, including Venus, Jupiter, and Mercury, and that will be a nice naked eye viewing opportunity shortly after sunset.
1: The planetary grouping will be visible in the western sky around 10 p.m. and won't require a telescope to enjoy.
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1: It's game day for the Moose Jaw Miller Express as they get set to welcome the Swift Current 57s at Roswells Park tonight. The Millers are 4-4 on the season, while the 57s have just 2 wins in 8 games. First pitch scheduled for 7:05. Also tonight, the Regina Red Sox host Weyburn, while the Saskatoon Berries welcome the Medicine Hat Mavericks. The Moose Jaw Warriors signed 15-year-old Kobe Pellick to a WHL scholarship and development contract yesterday. Pellick, from Warman, Saskatchewan, scored 18 goals and tallied 52 points in 28 games with the OHA Edmonton U15 prep team last season. The Warriors also letting fans know they have extended the early bird season ticket deadline with discounts available through tomorrow. Moose Jaw's AAA Winmar Warriors are inviting local golfers to their revamped alumni golf tournament set for August 7th at Lynbrook Golf Club. The fundraiser features a four-man scramble with alumni joining each team. General Manager J.D. Houghton says it's an important off-season fundraiser for the local club.
2: And we're really excited because, yes, it does help us with our overall, you know, costs that we endure throughout the year for, you know, equipment, transportation, meals, all the things, hotels when we're on the road.
1: Registration is open now. You can find a link in today's sports roundup on discovermoosejaw.com. Game 4 of the Stanley Cup Final is on tonight in Vegas with the Golden Knights leading Carolina 2-1. And the Toronto Blue Jays dropped a 5-2 decision to the Phillies last night.
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1: Clouds roll in today with heavy scattered showers and afternoon thunderstorms, a southeast wind at 30 and a high of 26. Partly cloudy overnight, scattered showers continue, low of 11. There's showers again late tomorrow morning, chance of thunderstorms and a high of 20. A few clouds Thursday, high of 19. Friday, sunny and 22. And there's more sunshine and a high of 20 Saturday. Find the full forecast at discovermoosejaw.com and stream the radio anywhere and anytime from the Discover Moose Jaw app.
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0: Johnson and Carrie Underwood, I'm Gonna Love You, and it's on the biggest stars, the best country music. It's Country 100 on the morning show, brought to you by Purpose Financial. Good morning and happy Tuesday. It's Courtney Fielder here with you on our Tuesday morning together. Right now, Moose Jaw sitting at 6 degrees. We will be warming up to a high of 26 with a humidex around at 28 with a chance of some showers here for today. And looks like here are some thunderstorms this afternoon as well. We'll chat more about your forecast details coming up a little later on this morning. Also in store for you this morning, of course, we got your Brain Buster shortly after 7. And this morning as well, more details on how you can get your dad in with our Father's Day contest. All that and more coming up this morning right here on the Country 100 Morning Show.
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0: Well, today our weather a little all over the place. It will be on the cloudy side for today, and we do have a 60% chance some showers at times heavy, and looks like your thunderstorms this afternoon as well. Seeing some winds from the southeast at 30 for this morning. High of 26 for today. Humidex around at 28 degrees. Into our overnight, it looks like you're a low of 11 degrees. Partially cloudy. Chance of some showers heavy at times, as well as some thunderstorms as well. And some winds from the southeast will stick around at 30. Tomorrow, increasing cloudiness in the morning and a 60% chance some showers late in the morning and into the afternoon at the risk of a thunderstorm, a high of 20. 19 with a mix of sun and cloud for a Thursday, and for Friday, sunny, a high of 22. Currently in Assiniboia, sitting at 12 degrees, and it's 10 in both Regina and in Moose Jaw. Your latest forecast details anytime. 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Like, how about getting you ready for Father's Day? Well, we are celebrating your dad with the return of Meet My Dad, presented by Hub Meats. 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
1: Scattered showers or thunderstorms develop this afternoon. From the DiscoverMooseJaw.com newsroom, I'm Cameron Kosh. A Saskatoon man died at Lake Diefenbaker over the weekend. J.D. Houghton has the details.
2: Outlook RCMP received a report at approximately 4:45 p.m. on Saturday that there had been a water-related death. Sunday saw the Sask RCMP's underwater recovery team remove a male from the water. Identified as a 30-year-old man from Saskatoon, he was declared deceased at the scene. His family has been notified. Sask Coroner's Service is now running the investigation, which is being considered a sudden death investigation. No criminality is suspected. For Discover Moose Jaw News, I'm J.D. Houghton.
1: Moose Jaw firefighters are getting familiar with a new pumper truck that will soon take over frontline duties. The new $830,000 Freightliner-based unit was delivered yesterday and boasts a wide array of new features, including a more powerful motor and pump system. Fire Chief Rod Montgomery says the new engine will be an important part of the fleet for years to come.
3: Always like to keep our fleet up to date. This new truck will come in and replace Engine 5, so it'll be a frontline truck. Five will go on the reserve, but this truck for the next 15 years will be a frontline truck.
1: He said the unit arriving largely on time and on budget is welcome news, especially due to ever-increasing costs and supply challenges faced by emergency vehicle manufacturers. Staff at Dr. F.H. Wigmore Regional Hospital have donated 244 pounds of food and household items to the Harvest Pantry at the Moose Jaw District Food Bank. The food drive was organized by oncology nurse Bobby Collier after the food bank reduced pantry access from 2 visits a month to 1. Collier says the response from staff was impressive.
4: We're so used to helping our patients within the hospital. I think that desire to help extends into the community as well.
1: The pharmacy department collected the most donations, while dietary, CSR, and day surgery were also top contributors. Moose Jaw Family Pizza donated pizzas as prizes for participating departments. Amendments to the concept plan for the former Valley View site will go before City Council tonight. Sean Slatt has more.
5: The concept plan for the former Valley View site was approved in 2023. However, the developers are looking to replace the Market Square concept with a focus on data centers, greenhouses, and indoor agriculture and health and wellness uses. In an event last June, Carpier unveiled its plan for a $400 million AI health and wellness center. Also on the agenda, Carp Otero will speak to City Council about waste management, and a discretionary use application will be discussed for a golf simulation and licensed facility to serve alcohol at 844 Grandview Street West. Stay with Discover Moose Jaw as we'll have full coverage of tonight's council meeting. For Discover Moose Jaw News, I'm Sean Slott.
1: Sky watchers may want to look west after sunset next week. A crescent moon will join three bright planets in a display visible without special equipment. Resident astronomer Abigail Sadowski says the event stands out because it's easy for anyone to see.
6: I would definitely say for me, probably seeing the nice cluster on June 16th and 17th of the moon and the evening planet grouping, that's going to be quite pretty.
1: The Moon, Venus, Jupiter, and Mercury are expected to be visible shortly after 10 p.m. on June 16th and 17th.
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1: It's game day for the Moose Jaw Miller Express as they get set to welcome the Swift Current 57s at Roswells Park tonight. The Millers are 4-4 on the season, while the 57s have just 2 wins in 8 games. First pitch scheduled for 7:05. Also tonight, the Regina Red Sox host Weyburn, while the Saskatoon Berries welcome the Medicine Hat Mavericks. The Moose Jaw Warriors signed 15-year-old Kobe Pellick to a WHL scholarship and development contract yesterday. Pellick, from Warman, Saskatchewan, scored 18 goals and tallied 52 points in 28 games with the OHA Edmonton U15 prep team last season. The Warriors also letting fans know they have extended the early bird season ticket deadline with discounts available through tomorrow. Moose Jaw's AAA Winmar Warriors are inviting local golfers to their revamped alumni golf tournament set for August 7th at Lynbrook Golf Club. The fundraiser features a 4-man scramble with alumni joining each team. Registration is open now. You can find a link in today's sports roundup on discovermoosejaw.com. Game 4 of the Stanley Cup Final is on tonight in Vegas, with the Golden Knights leading Carolina 2-1. And the Toronto Blue Jays dropped a 5-2 decision to the Phillies last night.
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1: Clouds roll in today with heavy scattered showers and afternoon thunderstorms, a southeast wind at 30 and a high of 26. Partly cloudy overnight, scattered showers continue, low of 11. There's showers again late tomorrow morning, chance of thunderstorms and a high of 20. A few clouds Thursday, high of 19. Friday, sunny and 22. And there's more sunshine and a high of 20 Saturday. Find the full forecast at discovermoosejaw.com and stream the radio anywhere and anytime from the Discover Moose Jaw app.
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Country song came on. It's Luke Bryan, and it's on a Country 100. You know, our friend Luke Bryan, he loves golfing, and he's been enjoying a lot of that lately while out on the road. And if you are a big golfing fan, you know that this time of year is crazy busy when it comes to golf tournaments all over the place. Well, there's one coming up this summer you won't want to miss out on. We'll get you to live with more about it all coming up after Carter Faith. Here's Betty.

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0: For today, Moose Jaw going for a high of 26 and cloudy for today. We do have a 60% chance of showers, at times heavy, and it looks like some thunderstorms this afternoon as well. Scenes of winds to the southeast at 30 this morning. Humidex around 28 for today. Currently in Assiniboia, sitting at 12, and it's 11 in Regina and in Moose Jaw. Your latest forecast details anytime. 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And there's one coming up here this summer you won't want to miss out on. The Moose Jaw AAA Warriors are hitting the links this summer with their revamped alumni golf tournament, which is set for August 7th at Lynbrook Golf Club here in Moose Jaw. And the fundraiser is featuring a four-man scramble with alumni players joining each team, helping support team costs for the upcoming season, says General Manager J.D. Houghton with more.
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0: And some big news for you is that registration is open now through the Warriors' social media pages. 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

0: It's Sully Burrows and Put It On Me, and it's on Country 100 on the morning show, brought to you by Purpose Financial. At 6:54, I'm Courtney Fielder. Let's take a look now at your roads here this morning. 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Apply in person at 175 2nd Avenue Northwest here in Moose Jaw. I'm Courtney Fielder. Let's take a look now at your roads here this morning. Your roads for Moose Jaw to start things off. We are seeing some work continuing here for Caribou Street East, 1100 to 1300 block for the roadways, ditch work, and road maintenance. Work as well continues for Stadacona Street West, 800 block, as well as Minica Street West, 200 block. There's some lane closures still in effect for some replacing of netting at Ross Hills Ballpark as well. Affected areas include Ross Crescent from Caribou Street East to Ross Street East, and Caribou Street East from Willow Avenue to Ross Crescent. Work as well is continuing here when it comes to street cleaning. Keep an eye out for posted signage. And that full schedule, by the way, it's all up for you at moosejaw.ca. And as for our highways around Moose Jaw, still see that we're continuing. Highway number one, number two over highway number one. It's been overpass or place and work. That is continuing. There is some detours and reduced speed limits within that area as the work is ongoing. And so we'll reduce speed limits and we're continuing here. There is some work that is continuing just outside of Moose Jaw here for you to keep in mind. So keep an eye out for that. Just outside of Moose Jaw by Killiam Road. So there's some reduced speed limits within that area as some work is continuing there. As for your gas prices for this morning in Moose Jaw, lowest price fuel sitting at $1.55.9 per liter. Average gas price around Moose Jaw, $1.65.9 per liter. Anything else you see, let me know. Give me a call or text to the Lions Creek Country Connection at 306-674-107. That's a look at your roads here this morning. It is all brought to you by our friends at Young & Young Automotive and Minute Muffler Brake & Wheel.
1: The Canadian Cattle Association is working through major structural and financial changes as it looks to stabilize its relationship with Alberta beef producers. CCA Vice President Ryan Breyerback says concerns raised by Alberta over funding help trigger a broader review of how the national organization operates and

0: 100.7 FM is CILG Moose Jaw. Golden West. 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
1: A high of 26 with scattered showers or thunderstorms this afternoon. From the DiscoverMooseJaw.com newsroom, I'm Cameron Kosh. A Saskatoon man died at Lake Diefenbaker over the weekend. J.D. Houghton has more.
2: Outlook RCMP received a report at approximately 4:45 p.m. on Saturday that there had been a water-related death. Sunday saw the Sask RCMP's underwater recovery team remove a male from the water. Identified as a 30-year-old man from Saskatoon, he was declared deceased at the scene. His family has been notified. Sask Coroner's Service is now running the investigation, which is being considered a sudden death investigation. No criminality is suspected. For Discover Moose Jaw News, I'm J.D. Houghton.
1: The Moose Jaw Fire Department has added a new pumper truck to its fleet. The new unit will replace Engine 5 and is expected to serve the city and surrounding rural area for years to come. Fire Chief Rod Montgomery says one of the biggest wins was that the truck arrived on budget, despite rising costs for fire equipment across the industry.
3: The cost of this truck came in at roughly $830,000. So it was on budget. It was slightly delayed, but the real good news story is that it did come in on budget. So we're really happy about that.
1: The new pumper truck will serve as a frontline unit for the next 15 to 20 years. Hospital-wide food drive has delivered 244 pounds of donations to the Harvest Pantry at the Moose Jaw District Food Bank. Oncology nurse Bobby Collier organized the initiative and challenged departments to see who could collect the most food. She says the total surpassed expectations.
4: I think it was surprising and it was good. It, you know, makes me want to do it again, the amount that we could collect for next year.
1: The pharmacy department finished first in the contest, while dietary, CSR, and day surgery also contributed significant amounts. Amendments to the concept plan for the former Valley View site will go before City Council tonight. Sean Slatt has the details.
5: The concept plan for the former Valley View site was approved in 2023. However, the developers are looking to replace the Market Square concept with a focus on data centers, greenhouses, and indoor agriculture and health and wellness uses. In an event last June, Carpier unveiled its plan for a $400 million AI health and wellness center. Also on the agenda, Carpotera will speak to City Council about waste management, and a discretionary use application will be discussed for a golf simulation and licensed facility to serve alcohol at 844 Grandview Street West. Stay with Discover Moose Jaw as we'll have full coverage of tonight's council meeting. For Discover Moose Jaw News, I'm Sean Slott.
1: A rare grouping of the moon and three planets will be visible over Saskatchewan skies later this month. Astronomers say June 16th and 17th could offer one of the month's best viewing opportunities. Abigail Sadowski is a resident astronomer with Regina's Calium Observatory and the Royal Astronomical Society of Canada.
6: There is a young crescent moon will join the evening planet grouping, including Venus, Jupiter, and Mercury, and that will be a nice naked eye viewing opportunity shortly after sunset.
1: The planetary grouping will be visible in the western sky around 10 p.m. and won't require a telescope to enjoy.
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1: It's game day for the Moose Jaw Miller Express as they get set to welcome the Swift Current 57s at Roswells Park tonight. The Millers are 4-4 on the season, while the 57s have just 2 wins in 8 games. First pitch scheduled for 7:05. Also tonight, the Regina Red Sox host Weyburn, while the Saskatoon Berries welcome the Medicine Hat Mavericks. The Moose Jaw Warriors signed 15-year-old Kobe Pellick to a WHL scholarship and development contract yesterday. Pellick, from Warman, Saskatchewan, scored 18 goals and tallied 52 points in 28 games with the OHA Edmonton U15 prep team last season. The Warriors also letting fans know they have extended the early bird season ticket deadline with discounts available through tomorrow. Moose Jaw's AAA Windmar Warriors are inviting local golfers to their revamped alumni golf tournament set for August 7th at Lynbrook Golf Club. The fundraiser features a four-man scramble with alumni joining each team. General Manager J.D. Houghton says it's an important off-season fundraiser for the local club.
2: And we're really excited because, yes, it does help us with our overall, you know, costs that we endure throughout the year for, you know, equipment, transportation, meals, all the things, hotels when we're on the road.
1: Registration is open now. You can find a link in today's sports roundup on discovermoosejaw.com. Game 4 of the Stanley Cup Final is on tonight in Vegas, with the Golden Knights leading Carolina 2-1. And the Toronto Blue Jays dropped a 5-2 decision to the Phillies last night.
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1: Clouds roll in today with heavy scattered showers and afternoon thunderstorms, a southeast wind at 30 and a high of 26. Partly cloudy overnight, scattered showers continue, low of 11. There's showers again late tomorrow morning, chance of thunderstorms and a high of 20. A few clouds Thursday, high of 19. Friday, sunny and 22. And there's more sunshine and a high of 20 Saturday. Find the full forecast at discovermoosejaw.com and stream the radio anywhere and anytime from the Discover Moose Jaw app.
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0: For today in Moose Jaw, increasing cloudiness, a 60% chance of some showers. At times heavy, and it looks like some thunderstorms as well. Seeing some winds in the southeast at 30 this morning, a high 26, humidex at 28 for today. Currently in Assiniboia, sitting at 14, it's 13 in Regina and in Moose Jaw. Your latest forecast details anytime. 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And it's time to play the Brain Buster this morning, brought to you by Bobby's Place, Old World Tavern in Moose Jaw, where strangers are simply friends you've yet to meet. Enjoy time with friends and family at Bobby's Place, Old World Tavern. Our question this morning could be getting you hooked up with $20 to spend with Bobby's Place if you can get the correct answer to the question I have for you. Our question this morning, it says this. Since we're all thinking about those summer vacations and vacations in general, our question this morning, it says this. 26,000 of these were left behind while on vacation. What do you think it is? That's a big number. 26,000 of these were left behind while on vacation. What could it be? If you got any guesses, you can call or text them in to the Lions Creek Country Connection at 306-694-107. Again, your question, 26,000 of these were left behind while on vacation. What could it be?
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It's Morgan Wallen and Don't We? And it's on Southern Saskatchewan's Best Country. It's Country 100 on the morning show brought to you by Purpose Financial. We're in the middle of your brain buster this morning. Our question this morning, it said this. 26,000 of these are left behind while on vacation. What is it? So many great guesses coming in this morning. A lot of guesses, with the most popular ones being cell phone chargers. No, that's not it. Sunglasses being another popular guess. Your toothbrush and toothpaste. No, that's not it. A lot of guesses for clothing items being another popular guess this morning, too. None of that was a correct answer, though. So what could it be that 26,000 of are left behind while on vacation? Well, we're going to let you know what it is after Danielle Ryan. Here's Cross Your Mind.

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0: Well, for Tuesday, it looks like we're going for a high of 26. Humidex will be around at 28, though, for today. A little bit on the cloudy side and a 60% chance, some showers at times heavy. And it looks like here are some thunderstorms as well for this afternoon. And seeing some winds this morning from the southeast at 30. Currently in Assiniboia, sitting at 14. It's 13 in Regina and 12 right now in Moose Jaw. Your latest forecast details anytime. 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And wrap things up here with your Brain Buster this morning. It's all brought to you by our friends at Bobby's Place, All World Tavern in Moose Jaw. We're strangers or simply friends you've yet to meet. Enjoy time with friends and family at Bobby's Place, All World Tavern. Our question this morning, it says this. 26,000 of these are left behind while on vacation. What do you think it is? Let's check in here with some of the guesses this morning on the Lions Creek Country Connection phone lines. Good morning, Country 100.
2: Good morning, Courtney. Teresa calling. Would it be like a travel bag or something?
0: No, it's not a travel bag, surprisingly.
2: Okay, let's

0: five razor. Razors?
1: No, that's not it either. That seemed to be some very popular guesses, though, this morning on the Lions Creek Country Connection. A lot of guesses for clothing items, as well as socks and jackets, glasses, and sunglasses being a popular guess this morning. For getting your pets at on vacation. Lawn chairs being another popular guess this morning. Toothbrushes and toothpaste, hairbrushes, curling irons, and straighteners being another popular guess this morning too. Makeup as well, perfumes, hair products. All great guesses, but there could only be one correct answer. A lot of guessing wallet this morning too, and keys. None of those the right one though. So what is the correct answer? Well, Russ knew what it was this morning. Russ was the first to guess correctly this morning and said, is it that 26,000 water bottles are left behind on vacation, which is absolutely correct. So congratulations to you, Russ. You are celebrating a Brain Buster win this morning with $20 to spend with our friends at Bobby's Place Old World Tavern. And Russ said that he was guessing that because he's left his in Mexico before. Happens to all of us, right? Well, congratulations to you again, Russ, getting hooked up with $20 to spend with our friends at Bobby's Place Old World Tavern. Again, the answer to your question, 26,000 water bottles are left behind while on vacation.
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1: Scattered showers or thunderstorms develop this afternoon. From the DiscoverMooseJaw.com newsroom, I'm Cameron Kosh. A Saskatoon man died at Lake Diefenbaker over the weekend. J.D. Houghton has the details.
2: Outlook RCMP received a report at approximately 4:45 p.m. on Saturday that there had been a water-related death. Sunday saw the Sask RCMP's underwater recovery team remove a male from the water. Identified as a 30-year-old man from Saskatoon, he was declared deceased at the scene. His family has been notified. Sask Coroner's Service is now running the investigation, which is being considered a sudden death investigation. No criminality is suspected. For Discover Moose Jaw News, I'm J.D. Houghton.
1: Moose Jaw firefighters are getting familiar with a new pumper truck that will soon take over frontline duties. The new $830,000 Freightliner-based unit was delivered yesterday and boasts a wide array of new features, including a more powerful motor and pump system. Fire Chief Rod Montgomery says the new engine will be an important part of the fleet for years to come.
3: Always like to keep our fleet up to date. This new truck will come in and replace Engine 5, so it'll be a frontline truck. Five will go on the reserve, but this truck for the next 15 years will be a frontline truck.
1: He said the unit arriving largely on time and on budget is welcome news, especially due to ever-increasing costs and supply challenges faced by emergency vehicle manufacturers. Staff at Dr. F.H. Wigmore Regional Hospital have donated 244 pounds of food and household items to the Harvest Pantry at the Moose Jaw District Food Bank. The food drive was organized by oncology nurse Bobby Collier after the food bank reduced pantry access from 2 visits a month to 1. Collier says the response from staff was impressive.
4: We're so used to helping our patients within the hospital. I think that desire to help extends into the community as well.
1: The pharmacy department collected the most donations, while dietary, CSR, and day surgery were also top contributors. Moose Jaw Family Pizza donated pizzas as prizes for participating departments. Amendments to the concept plan for the former Valley View site will go before City Council tonight. Sean Slatt has more.
5: The concept plan for the former Valley View site was approved in 2023. However, the developers are looking to replace the Market Square concept with a focus on data centers, greenhouses, and indoor agriculture and health and wellness uses. In an event last June, Carpier unveiled its plan for a $400 million AI health and wellness center. Also on the agenda, Carp Otero will speak to City Council about waste management, and a discretionary use application will be discussed for a golf simulation and licensed facility to serve alcohol at 844 Grandview Street West. Stay with Discover Moose Jaw as we'll have full coverage of tonight's council meeting. For Discover Moose Jaw News, I'm Sean Slott.
1: Sky watchers may want to look west after sunset next week. A crescent moon will join three bright planets in a display visible without special equipment. Resident astronomer Abigail Sadowski says the event stands out because it's easy for anyone to see.
6: I would definitely say for me, probably seeing the nice cluster on June 16th and 17th of the moon and the evening planet grouping, that's going to be quite pretty.
1: The Moon, Venus, Jupiter, and Mercury are expected to be visible shortly after 10 p.m. on June 16th and 17th.
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1: It's game day for the Moose Jaw Miller Express as they get set to welcome the Swift Current 57s at Roswells Park tonight. The Millers are 4-4 on the season, while the 57s have just 2 wins in 8 games. First pitch scheduled for 7:05. Also tonight, the Regina Red Sox host Weyburn, while the Saskatoon Berries welcome the Medicine Hat Mavericks. The Moose Jaw Warriors signed 15-year-old Kobe Pellick to a WHL scholarship and development contract yesterday. Pellick, from Warman, Saskatchewan, scored 18 goals and tallied 52 points in 28 games with the OHA Edmonton U15 prep team last season. The Warriors also letting fans know they have extended the early bird season ticket deadline with discounts available through tomorrow. Moose Jaw's AAA Winmar Warriors are inviting local golfers to their revamped alumni golf tournament set for August 7th at Lynbrook Golf Club. The fundraiser features a 4-man scramble with alumni joining each team. Registration is open now. You can find a link in today's sports roundup on discovermoosejaw.com. Game four of the Stanley Cup Final is on tonight in Vegas with the Golden Knights leading Carolina 2-1. And the Toronto Blue Jays dropped a 5-2 decision to the Phillies last night.
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1: Clouds roll in today with heavy scattered showers and afternoon thunderstorms, a southeast wind at 30 and a high of 26. Partly cloudy overnight, scattered showers continue, low of 11. There's showers again late tomorrow morning, chance of thunderstorms and a high of 20. A few clouds Thursday, high of 19. Friday, sunny and 22. And there's more sunshine and a high of 20 Saturday. Find the full forecast at discovermoosejaw.com and stream the radio anywhere and anytime from the Discover Moose Jaw app.
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0: Jordan Davis and Bar None, and it's on the Country 100 Morning Show, brought to you by Purpose Financial at 740. Coming up, we're going to take a look at your roads. On the way, getting your commute ready for your Tuesday. First, though, how about some Kane Brown? Here he is with his latest woman.
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0: 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It's all with Her Voice, presented by CCAN, Moose Jaw Psychology Services, Tim McLeod, MLA from Moose Jaw North, and Megan Patterson, MLA from Moose Jaw Waccamaw. 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Having a look here at local roads in Moose Jaw, we are seeing some work continuing here for Kirwa Street East, the 1100 to 1300 blocks, for some roadway and ditch work and road maintenance. Looks like here work still continues on Stadacona Street West, 800 block, Minica Street West, 200 block. And some lane closure is still in effect, as there is some replacing of netting for Roswell's Ballpark. That work continues through to the end of day Friday here for us. With the streets affected being Ross Crescent from Kirwa Street East to Ross Street East, and Kirwa Street East from Willow Avenue to Ross Crescent. Street cleaning still in effect throughout the city as well. Keep an eye out for that schedule, all up at moosejaw.ca, and keep an eye out as well for those posted schedules for the areas that will be street cleaned. So more on that there for you. And as for highways, while still seeing work over the number two over highway number one to an overpass, there place some work ongoing within that area. There is some reduced speed limits and detours within the area as well, as crews are working hard on all of that. As for other stuff on the highways, it looks like that work here, it looks like continuing for some construction on highway number one westbound from Thatcher Drive East to 9th Avenue Northwest. All lanes closed, and it looks like that work is continuing within that area. So just keep a heads up on that. And as for your gas prices this morning in Moose Jaw, lowest price fuel at $1.559 per liter. Average gas price at $1.659 per liter. Anything else you see, let me know. Give me a call or text Lions Creek Country Connection at 306-674-107. That's a look at your roads here this morning. It's all brought to you by Windmar Moose Jaw.
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0: Well, you might want to pack an umbrella for today, as we do have a chance of some rain showers, heavy at times, and some thunderstorms for this afternoon as well. For today, cloudy and seeing some winds from the southeast at 30 this morning. High of 26. Humidex around at 28 degrees for today. Currently in Assiniboia at 16, and it's 15 in Regina and in Moose Jaw. 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
2: And now your school news with the Prairie South School Division and Holy Trinity Catholic School Division. I'm Callum McAnally, and Cornerstone Christian School is hosting their spring choir concert on June 15th at the Hillcrest Church, featuring the concert choir and vocal jazz. Cottle Hills Elementary is hosting their community barbecue tomorrow from 5 to 7:30. Central Collegiate Institute has been chosen by the Saskatchewan School Boards Association as a recipient for the $20,000 School Nutrition Challenge, an opportunity to improve their space and services for students. Central also has their band concert tonight at 7 p.m. at Peacock Centennial Auditorium, and a heads up that all library books are due tomorrow. The new playground at Ecole Palliser Heights is officially open. The students had a blast trying out the new equipment. Palliser Heights has also been named Inclusive School of the Year. Congratulations. Kona Ice will be set up at Peacock Collegiate today at noon. Enjoy a nice treat on your lunch break. And the grade 8s at Lindale School are going canoeing today, while the grade 7s are in Dallas Valley. And that's your school news with the Prairie South School Division and Holy Trinity Catholic School Division.
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1: A high of 26 with scattered showers or thunderstorms this afternoon. From the DiscoverMooseJaw.com newsroom, I'm Cameron Kosh. A Saskatoon man died at Lake Diefenbaker over the weekend. J.D. Houghton has more.
2: Outlook RCMP received a report at approximately 4:45 p.m. on Saturday that there had been a water-related death. Sunday saw the Sask RCMP's underwater recovery team remove a male from the water. Identified as a 30-year-old man from Saskatoon, he was declared deceased at the scene. His family has been notified. Sask Coroner's Service is now running the investigation, which is being considered a sudden death investigation. No criminality is suspected. For Discover Moose Jaw News, I'm J.D. Houghton.
1: The Moose Jaw Fire Department has added a new pumper truck to its fleet. The new unit will replace Engine 5 and is expected to serve the city and surrounding rural area for years to come. Fire Chief Rod Montgomery says one of the biggest wins was that the truck arrived on budget, despite rising costs for fire equipment across the industry.
3: The cost of this truck came in at roughly $830,000. So it was on budget. It was slightly delayed, but the real good news story is that it did come in on budget. So we're really happy about that.
1: The new pumper truck will serve as a frontline unit for the next 15 to 20 years. Hospital-wide food drive has delivered 244 pounds of donations to the Harvest Pantry at the Moose Jaw District Food Bank. Oncology nurse Bobby Collier organized the initiative and challenged departments to see who could collect the most food. She says the total surpassed expectations.
4: I think it was surprising and it was good. It, you know, makes me want to do it again, the amount that we could collect for next year.
1: The pharmacy department finished first in the contest, while dietary, CSR, and day surgery also contributed significant amounts. Amendments to the concept plan for the former Valley View site will go before City Council tonight. Sean Slatt has the details.
5: The concept plan for the former Valley View site was approved in 2023. However, the developers are looking to replace the Market Square concept with a focus on data centers, greenhouses, and indoor agriculture and health and wellness uses. In an event last June, Carpier unveiled its plan for a $400 million AI health and wellness center. Also on the agenda, Carpotera will speak to City Council about waste management, and a discretionary use application will be discussed for a golf simulation and licensed facility to serve alcohol at 844 Grandview Street West. Stay with Discover Moose Jaw as we'll have full coverage of tonight's council meeting. For Discover Moose Jaw News, I'm Sean Slott.
1: A rare grouping of the moon and three planets will be visible over Saskatchewan skies later this month. Astronomers say June 16th and 17th could offer one of the month's best viewing opportunities. Abigail Sadowski is a resident astronomer with Regina's Calium Observatory and the Royal Astronomical Society of Canada.
6: There is a young crescent moon will join the evening planet grouping, including Venus, Jupiter, and Mercury, and that will be a nice naked eye viewing opportunity shortly after sunset.
1: The planetary grouping will be visible in the western sky around 10 p.m. and won't require a telescope to enjoy.
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1: It's game day for the Moose Jaw Miller Express as they get set to welcome the Swift Current 57s at Roswells Park tonight. The Millers are 4-4 on the season, while the 57s have just 2 wins in 8 games. First pitch scheduled for 7:05. Also tonight, the Regina Red Sox host Weyburn, while the Saskatoon Berries welcome the Medicine Hat Mavericks. The Moose Jaw Warriors signed 15-year-old Kobe Pellick to a WHL scholarship and development contract yesterday. Pellick, from Warman, Saskatchewan, scored 18 goals and tallied 52 points in 28 games with the OHA Edmonton U15 prep team last season. The Warriors also letting fans know they have extended the early bird season ticket deadline with discounts available through tomorrow. Moose Jaw's AAA Winmar Warriors are inviting local golfers to their revamped alumni golf tournament set for August 7th at Lynbrook Golf Club. The fundraiser features a four-man scramble with alumni joining each team. General Manager J.D. Houghton says it's an important off-season fundraiser for the local club.
2: And we're really excited because, yes, it does help us with our overall, you know, costs that we endure throughout the year for, you know, equipment, transportation, meals, all the things, hotels when we're on the road.
1: Registration is open now. You can find a link in today's sports roundup on discovermoosejaw.com. Game 4 of the Stanley Cup Final is on tonight in Vegas with the Golden Knights leading Carolina 2-1. And the Toronto Blue Jays dropped a 5-2 decision to the Phillies last night.
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1: Clouds roll in today with heavy scattered showers and afternoon thunderstorms, a southeast wind at 30 and a high of 26. Partly cloudy overnight, scattered showers continue, low of 11. There's showers again late tomorrow morning, chance of thunderstorms and a high of 20. A few clouds Thursday, high of 19. Friday, sunny and 22. And there's more sunshine and a high of 20 Saturday. Find the full forecast at discovermoosejaw.com and stream the radio anywhere and anytime from the Discover Moose Jaw app.
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0: As of this Friday, we'll be exactly 1 month away from Sing Along to That One live out at Country Thunder, Saskatchewan on the Saturday, July 12th. It's Lainey Wilson and Hang Tight Honey. She is our headliner for the Saturday. We also got Riley Green going to be out there, as well as Creed as our headliners, and so many more that'll be rocking out on that main stage for you at Country Thunder, Saskatchewan, with it all going down July 9th through 12th in the Craven Valley. It's going to be so much fun. Cannot wait to see y'all out there. 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Well, you know what? If you've been thinking about getting those tickets, now the best time to do so, because weekend general admission ticket prices increase on June 13th. So make sure you act fast. 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
0: Well, for today in Moose Jaw, it's going to be on the cloudy side, and we do have a 60% chance of some showers, heavy at times for today, and thunderstorms for this afternoon. Seeing some winds from the southeast at 30 this morning, high at 26. Humidex for today going to be around 28 degrees. Looks like potential some more showers into our overnight with risk of thunderstorms as well, with a low of 11 degrees. Tomorrow, 60% chance of showers late in the morning and into the afternoon at the risk with thunderstorm, a high of 20. Thursday, a mix of sun and cloud and a high of 19 as we start to see a little break from the rain here. And then Friday, sunny, a high 22. Our weekend looking pretty good as well, with Saturday, sunny, high 20. And Sunday, a mix of sun and cloud and high of 21. Currently in Assiniboia and Regina, sitting at 16 degrees, and it's 15 right now in Moose Jaw. Your latest forecast details anytime. 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
1: Where'd you learn how to do that? It's Dean Brody, and it's on Country 100. We'll be seeing him here in Moose Jaw coming up on November 9th with the Reckless for the co-headlining tour, the Hometown Heroes Tour, stopping at the Temple Garden Center. 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
1: Well, you want to keep the umbrella handy for the next couple of days here, including today in Moose Jaw. As we could be seeing, it looks like here's some pretty heavy rainfall for today, as well as some thunderstorms this afternoon. Going for a high of 26 degrees for today and humidex around 28. Those rain showers could continue into overnight as well with a low of 11. And tomorrow, some more rain showers looks like in store for us for the morning and afternoon at the risk of a thunderstorm and a high of 20. Currently in Assiniboine, Regina, and in Moose Jaw, we're all sitting at 17. Your latest forecast details anytime. 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
1: Scattered showers or thunderstorms develop this afternoon. From the DiscoverMooseJaw.com newsroom, I'm Cameron Kosh. A Saskatoon man died at Lake Diefenbaker over the weekend. J.D. Houghton has the details.
2: Outlook RCMP received a report at approximately 4:45 p.m. on Saturday that there had been a water-related death. Sunday saw the Sask RCMP's underwater recovery team remove a male from the water. Identified as a 30-year-old man from Saskatoon, he was declared deceased at the scene. His family has been notified. Sask Coroner's Service is now running the investigation, which is being considered a sudden death investigation. No criminality is suspected. For Discover Moose Jaw News, I'm J.D. Houghton.
1: Moose Jaw firefighters are getting familiar with a new pumper truck that will soon take over frontline duties. The new $830,000 Freightliner-based unit was delivered yesterday and boasts a wide array of new features, including a more powerful motor and pump system. Fire Chief Rod Montgomery says the new engine will be an important part of the fleet for years to come.
3: Always like to keep our fleet up to date. This new truck will come in and replace Engine 5, so it'll be a frontline truck. Five will go on the reserve, but this truck for the next 15 years will be a frontline truck.
1: He said the unit arriving largely on time and on budget is welcome news, especially due to ever-increasing costs and supply challenges faced by emergency vehicle manufacturers. Staff at Dr. F.H. Wigmore Regional Hospital have donated 244 pounds of food and household items to the Harvest Pantry at the Moose Jaw District Food Bank. The food drive was organized by oncology nurse Bobby Collier after the food bank reduced pantry access from 2 visits a month to 1. Collier says the response from staff was impressive.
4: We're so used to helping our patients within the hospital. I think that desire to help extends into the community as well.
1: The pharmacy department collected the most donations, while dietary, CSR, and day surgery were also top contributors. Moose Jaw Family Pizza donated pizzas as prizes for participating departments. Amendments to the concept plan for the former Valley View site will go before City Council tonight. Sean Slatt has more.
5: The concept plan for the former Valley View site was approved in 2023. However, the developers are looking to replace the Market Square concept with a focus on data centers, greenhouses, and indoor agriculture and health and wellness uses. In an event last June, Carpier unveiled its plan for a $400 million AI health and wellness center. Also on the agenda, Carpotera will speak to City Council about waste management, and a discretionary use application will be discussed for a golf simulation and licensed facility to serve alcohol at 844 Grandview Street West. Stay with Discover Moose Jaw as we'll have full coverage of tonight's council meeting. For Discover Moose Jaw News, I'm Sean Slatt.
1: Sky watchers may want to look west after sunset next week. A crescent moon will join three bright planets in a display visible without special equipment. Resident astronomer Abigail Sadowski says the event stands out because it's easy for anyone to see.
6: I would definitely say for me, probably seeing the nice cluster on June 16th and 17th of the moon and the evening planet grouping, that's going to be quite pretty.
1: The Moon, Venus, Jupiter, and Mercury are expected to be visible shortly after 10 p.m. on June 16th and 17th.
0: 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Car pulling to the left? If potholes and rough roads have shaken up your suspension, book a wheel alignment today at Cal Tire, Canada's tire experts.
1: It's game day for the Moose Jaw Miller Express as they get set to welcome the Swift Current 57s at Roswells Park tonight. The Millers are 4-4 on the season, while the 57s have just 2 wins in 8 games. First pitch scheduled for 7:05. Also tonight, the Regina Red Sox host Weyburn, while the Saskatoon Berries welcome the Medicine Hat Mavericks. The Moose Jaw Warriors signed 15-year-old Kobe Pellick to a WHL scholarship and development contract yesterday. Pellick, from Warman, Saskatchewan, scored 18 goals and tallied 52 points in 28 games with the OHA Edmonton U15 prep team last season. The Warriors also letting fans know they have extended the early bird season ticket deadline with discounts available through tomorrow. Moose Jaw's AAA Winmar Warriors are inviting local golfers to their revamped alumni golf tournament set for August 7th at Lynbrook Golf Club. The fundraiser features a 4-man scramble with alumni joining each team. Registration is open now. You can find a link in today's sports roundup on discovermoosejaw.com. Game four of the Stanley Cup Final is on tonight in Vegas with the Golden Knights leading Carolina 2-1. And the Toronto Blue Jays dropped a 5-2 decision to the Phillies last night.
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1: Clouds roll in today with heavy scattered showers and afternoon thunderstorms, a southeast wind at 30 and a high of 26. Partly cloudy overnight, scattered showers continue, low of 11. There's showers again late tomorrow morning, chance of thunderstorms and a high of 20. A few clouds Thursday, high of 19. Friday, sunny and 22. And there's more sunshine and a high of 20 Saturday. Find the full forecast at discovermoosejaw.com and stream the radio anywhere and anytime from the Discover Moose Jaw app.
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Shaboozy and good news, and it's on Southern Saskatchewan's best country. It's Country 100 on the morning show, brought to you by our friends at Purpose Financial. 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We'll share that good news with you after George Burge and Luke Bryan. Here's Ride, Ride, Ride.

0: And Luke Bryan with Ride, Ride, Ride. And it's on the biggest stars, the best country music. 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
0: For today in Moose Jaw, you'll want to keep the umbrella handy for today, as we do have a chance of some showers, heavy at times, and some thunderstorms this afternoon as we go for a high of 26 degrees for today. It's going to feel a bit warmer, more around at 28 with the humidex factor on in. Currently in Assiniboia, Regina, and in Moose Jaw, we're all sitting at 17. Your latest forecast details anytime. That is always one click away at discovermoosejaw.com and on the Discover Moose Jaw app. Well, I got to give a big shout out to staff at the Dr. F.H. Wigmore Regional Hospital in Moose Jaw. Hospital staff in Moose Jaw are proving that small acts of kindness can make a huge difference in our community. The staff recently came together to collect and donate 244 pounds of food to the Moose Jaw District Food Bank's Harvest Pantry Program, helping support local families facing food insecurities here in our community. And the donation comes at a time when demand for food bank services continues to rise here in our community, making every contribution count. It's another great example of local healthcare workers caring for our community, both inside and outside the hospital, and just amazing generosity as well. You can check out more details on the story, by the way, up today at discovermoosejaw.com and on the Discover Moose Jaw app. More as well coming up at 9 o'clock with your latest local news headlines with Cameron Kosh.
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0: 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I'm Courtney Fielder. Coming up here on at 9 o'clock, we'll be diving on into a jam-packed More Music Hour on the way and getting you up to date, too, with a look at all the latest local news headlines, your sports, and forecast details.
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1: A high of 26 with scattered showers or thunderstorms this afternoon. 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A Saskatoon man died at Lake Diefenbaker over the weekend. J.D. Houghton has more.
2: Outlook RCMP received a report at approximately 4:45 p.m. on Saturday that there had been a water-related death. Sunday saw the Sask RCMP's underwater recovery team remove a male from the water. Identified as a 30-year-old man from Saskatoon, he was declared deceased at the scene. His family has been notified. Sask Coroner's Service is now running the investigation, which is being considered a sudden death investigation. No criminality is suspected. For Discover Moose Jaw News, I'm J.D. Houghton.
1: The Moose Jaw Fire Department has added a new pumper truck to its fleet. The new unit will replace Engine 5 and is expected to serve the city and surrounding rural area for years to come. Fire Chief Rod Montgomery says one of the biggest wins was that the truck arrived on budget, despite rising costs for fire equipment across the industry.
3: The cost of this truck came in at roughly $830,000, so it was on budget. It was slightly delayed, but the real good news story is that it did come in on budget, so we're really happy about that.
1: The new pumper truck will serve as a frontline unit for the next 15 to 20 years. Hospital-wide food drive has delivered 244 pounds of donations to the Harvest Pantry at the Moose Jaw District Food Bank. Oncology nurse Bobby Collier organized the initiative and challenged departments to see who could collect the most food. She says the total surpassed expectations.
4: I think it was surprising and it was good. It, you know, makes me want to do it again, the amount that we could collect for next year.
1: The pharmacy department finished first in the contest, while dietary, CSR, and day surgery also contributed significant amounts. Amendments to the concept plan for the former Valley View site will go before City Council tonight. Sean Slatt has the details.
5: The concept plan for the former Valley View site was approved in 2023. However, the developers are looking to replace the Market Square concept with a focus on data centers, greenhouses, and indoor agriculture and health and wellness uses. In an event last June, Carpier unveiled its plan for a $400 million AI health and wellness center. Also on the agenda, Carpotera will speak to City Council about waste management, and a discretionary use application will be discussed for a golf simulation and licensed facility to serve alcohol at 844 Grandview Street West. Stay with Discover Moose Jaw as we'll have full coverage of tonight's council meeting. For Discover Moose Jaw News, I'm Sean Slott.
1: A rare grouping of the moon and three planets will be visible over Saskatchewan skies later this month. Astronomers say June 16th and 17th could offer one of the month's best viewing opportunities. Abigail Sadowski is a resident astronomer with Regina's Calium Observatory and the Royal Astronomical Society of Canada.
6: There is a young crescent moon will join the evening planet grouping, including Venus, Jupiter, and Mercury, and that will be a nice naked eye viewing opportunity shortly after sunset.
1: The planetary grouping will be visible in the western sky around 10 p.m. and won't require a telescope to enjoy.
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1: It's game day for the Moose Jaw Miller Express as they get set to welcome the Swift Current 57s at Roswells Park tonight. The Millers are 4-4 on the season, while the 57s have just 2 wins in 8 games. First pitch scheduled for 7:05. Also tonight, the Regina Red Sox host Weyburn, while the Saskatoon Berries welcome the Medicine Hat Mavericks. The Moose Jaw Warriors signed 15-year-old Kobe Pellick to a WHL scholarship and development contract yesterday. Pellick, from Warman, Saskatchewan, scored 18 goals and tallied 52 points in 28 games with the OHA Edmonton U15 prep team last season. The Warriors also letting fans know they have extended the early bird season ticket deadline with discounts available through tomorrow. Moose Jaw's AAA Windmar Warriors are inviting local golfers to their revamped alumni golf tournament set for August 7th at Lynbrook Golf Club. The fundraiser features a four-man scramble with alumni joining each team. General Manager J.D. Houghton says it's an important off-season fundraiser for the local club.
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1: 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Game 4 of the Stanley Cup Final is on tonight in Vegas, with the Golden Knights leading Carolina 2-1. And the Toronto Blue Jays dropped a 5-2 decision to the Phillies last night.
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1: Clouds roll in today with heavy scattered showers and afternoon thunderstorms, a southeast wind at 30 and a high of 26. Partly cloudy overnight, scattered showers continue, low of 11. There's showers again late tomorrow morning, chance of thunderstorms and a high of 20. A few clouds Thursday, high of 19. Friday, sunny and 22. And there's more sunshine and a high of 20 Saturday. Find the full forecast at discovermoosejaw.com and stream the radio anywhere and anytime from the Discover Moose Jaw app.
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0: County Line, it's High Valley. Before that, Russell Dickerson and Happened to Me, and it's on your More Music Hour, brought to you by Tip Top Roofing. Tebe is on the way. Right now is a guy that we'll be seeing in exactly 1 month away as of tomorrow at Country Center Saskatchewan on the Friday, July 10th on Country 100 Days, our headliner. It's going to be a great time. Enjoying warm weather and the tunes from this guy right here. It's Riley Green. Here he is. It Changed My Mind, and it's on Country 100.
1: If you showed up, I wouldn't let you in.

0: Tay-Bay, that's going to leave a memory. And it's on Country 100 on your More Music Hour, brought to you by Tip Top Roofing. I'm Courtney Fielder. And sometimes when you're on vacation, you're just so relaxed that maybe your memory kind of slips a little bit, especially when you're getting ready to leave wherever you are on vacation and you're packing, getting ready to head back to reality. You forget some stuff, right? Well, this morning at the Brain Buster, we found out that 26,000 water bottles, or those to-go cups, are always left behind while on vacation. Russ guessed correctly this morning, and Russ said that he's actually had that happen to him. He's forgotten his cup in Mexico before at the resort. What about you? Is that something that's happened to you before? I think that's happened to me definitely a time or two. So not too mad about it, though, because at least it's not like prescription sunglasses or something really important that I'm forgetting while on vacation. Has that happened to you? Let me know. Join in the conversation. Give me a text to Lions Creek Country Connection, 306-694-107. While we stroll back into the tunes here, hearing from the Washboard Union, and we got some Kenny Chesney coming up, saving it for a rainy day, which looks like we could be seeing a rainy day for today in Moose Jaw. More on that coming up with a complete look at your forecast details.
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3: Clouds increase today with heavy scattered showers and thunderstorms this afternoon. A southeast wind at 30 and a high of 26. Tonight, a chance of evening showers and storms, then partly cloudy with a low of 11. And tomorrow, more clouds with a chance of showers and a risk of a thunderstorm, high of 20. Find the full forecast at discovermoosejaw.com and stream the radio anywhere and anytime from the Discover Moose Jaw app.
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It's the Washboard Union. It's Somebody to Love, and it's on the biggest stars, the best country music. It's Country 100. Owen Wrigling on the way right now. Kane Brown and Backseat Driver. And it's on your More Music Hour, brought to you by Tip Top Roofing.

0: It's Owen Wrigling in Love, Hate Love, and it's on Country 100 on your More Music Hour, brought to you by Tip Top Roofing. I'm Courtney Fielder. Coming up here, we'll be hearing from Gord Bamford on the way, and the latest from Ella Langley, teaming up with Morgan Wallen after we take a look at your forecast details.
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10: Clouds increase today with heavy scattered showers and thunderstorms this afternoon. A southeast wind at 30 and a high of 26. Tonight, a chance of evening showers and storms, then partly cloudy with a low of 11. And tomorrow, more clouds with a chance of showers and a risk of a thunderstorm, high of 20. Find the full forecast at discovermoosejaw.com and stream the radio anywhere and anytime from the Discover Moose Jaw app.
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0: Rod Bamford and Blame It On That Red Dress, and it's on Country 100. 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

A Man Without a Woman. It's Dean Brody, and it's on Country 100. We'll be seeing Dean here in Moose Jaw coming up on November 9th at Temple Garden Center with the Reckless, the Hometown Heroes Tour. Get your tickets now. 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It's going to be a great show. You won't want to miss out on Dean Brody and the Reckless live together. It's going to be epic. And you know what else is epic? Celebrating dads for Father's Day. And Dean Brody is actually a dad too, in case you didn't know. And with that being said, I'm sure he'd love our Father's Day contest. And I know your dad will too. 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And then everybody will be eligible as well for the grand prize, which is a $200 gift card from Hub Meats and $30 to spend at Bugsy's Irish Pub. 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Well, nominate him. Tell us about your dad. What makes him a legend? 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

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No, I'm not in Kentucky, but these girls around here, yeah, they still love me. Yeah, the girls around here, they all deserve a whistle.

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10: Clouds increase today with heavy scattered showers and thunderstorms this afternoon. A southeast wind at 30 and a high of 26. Tonight, a chance of evening showers and storms, then partly cloudy with a low of 11. And tomorrow, more clouds with a chance of showers and a risk of a thunderstorm, high of 20. 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

Santa Claus and Feels Like That. It's on Southern Saskatchewan's Best Country. It's Country 100 on our Tuesday together. We could be seeing some storm action, it looks like, here for today. More on that coming up. Right now, let's get you back into the music to get you through your Tuesday morning with Morgan Griffiths. Here he is with his latest, Just Being Me.

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7: Clouds increase today with heavy scattered showers and thunderstorms this afternoon. A southeast wind at 30 and a high of 26. Tonight, a chance of evening showers and storms, then partly cloudy with a low of 11. And tomorrow, more clouds with a chance of showers and a risk of a thunderstorm, high of 20. Find the full forecast at discovermoosejaw.com and stream the radio anywhere and anytime from the Discover Moose Jaw app.
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0: Joe Miller and Broken Man, and it's on Southern Saskatchewan's Best Country. It's Country 100. I'm Courtney Fielder, and coming up here on 11 o'clock, your latest local news headlines, sports, and your forecast details on the way.
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2: 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What RCMP are saying about a sudden water-related death? 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
1: A high of 26 with scattered showers or thunderstorms this afternoon.

0: From the DiscoverMooseJaw.com newsroom, I'm Cameron Kosh. A Saskatoon man died at Lake Diefenbaker over the weekend. J.D. Houghton has more.
1: Outlook RCMP received a report at approximately 4:45 p.m. on Saturday that there had been a water-related death. Sunday saw the Sask RCMP's underwater recovery team remove a male from the water. Identified as a 30-year-old man from Saskatoon, he was declared deceased at the scene. His family has been notified. Sask Coroner's Service is now running the investigation, which is being considered a sudden death investigation. No criminality is suspected. For Discover Moose Jaw News, I'm J.D. Houghton.
0: The Moose Jaw Fire Department has added a new pumper truck to its fleet. The new unit will replace Engine 5 and is expected to serve the city and surrounding rural area for years to come. Fire Chief Rod Montgomery says one of the biggest wins was that the truck arrived on budget, despite rising costs for fire equipment across the industry.
2: The cost of this truck came in at roughly $830,000. So it was on budget. It was slightly delayed, but the real good news story is that it did come in on budget, so we're really happy about that.
0: The new pumper truck will serve as a frontline unit for the next 15 to 20 years. Hospital-wide food drive has delivered 244 pounds of donations to the Harvest Pantry at the Moose Jaw District Food Bank. Oncology nurse Bobby Collier organized the initiative and challenged departments to see who could collect the most food. She says the total surpassed expectations.
3: I think it was surprising and it was good. It, you know, makes me want to do it again, the amount that we could collect for next year.
0: The pharmacy department finished first in the contest, while dietary, CSR, and day surgery also contributed significant amounts. Amendments to the concept plan for the former Valley View site will go before City Council tonight. Sean Slatt has the details.
4: The concept plan for the former Valley View site was approved in 2023. However, the developers are looking to replace the Market Square concept with a focus on data centers, greenhouses, and indoor agriculture and health and wellness uses. In an event last June, Carpier unveiled its plan for a $400 million AI health and wellness center. Also on the agenda, Carp Otero will speak to City Council about waste management, and a discretionary use application will be discussed for a golf simulation and licensed facility to serve alcohol at 844 Grandview Street West. Stay with Discover Moose Jaw as we'll have full coverage of tonight's council meeting. For Discover Moose Jaw News, I'm Sean Slott.
0: A rare grouping of the moon and three planets will be visible over Saskatchewan skies later this month. Astronomers say June 16th and 17th could offer one of the month's best viewing opportunities. Abigail Sadowski is a resident astronomer with Regina's Calium Observatory and the Royal Astronomical Society of Canada.
5: There is a young crescent moon will join the evening planet grouping, including Venus, Jupiter, and Mercury. And that will be a nice naked eye viewing opportunity shortly after sunset.
0: The planetary grouping will be visible in the western sky around 10 p.m. and won't require a telescope to enjoy.
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0: It's game day for the Moose Jaw Miller Express as they get set to welcome the Swift Current 57s at Roswells Park tonight. The Millers are 4-4 on the season, while the 57s have just 2 wins in 8 games. First pitch scheduled for 7:05. Also tonight, the Regina Red Sox host Weyburn, while the Saskatoon Berries welcome the Medicine Hat Mavericks. The Moose Jaw Warriors signed 15-year-old Kobe Pellick to a WHL scholarship and development contract yesterday. Pellick, from Warman, Saskatchewan, scored 18 goals and tallied 52 points in 28 games with the OHA Edmonton U15 prep team last season. The Warriors also letting fans know they have extended the early bird season ticket deadline with discounts available through tomorrow. Moose Jaw's AAA Winmar Warriors are inviting local golfers to their revamped alumni golf tournament set for August 7th at Lynbrook Golf Club. The fundraiser features a four-man scramble with alumni joining each team. General Manager J.D. Houghton says it's an important off-season fundraiser for the local club.
1: And we're really excited because, yes, it does help us with our overall, you know, costs that we endure throughout the year for, you know, equipment, transportation, meals, all the things, hotels when we're on the road.
0: Registration is open now. 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Game 4 of the Stanley Cup Final is on tonight in Vegas with the Golden Knights leading Carolina 2-1. And the Toronto Blue Jays dropped a 5-2 decision to the Phillies last night.
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0: Clouds roll in today with heavy scattered showers and afternoon thunderstorms, a southeast wind at 30 and a high of 26. Partly cloudy overnight, scattered showers continue, low of 11. There's showers again late tomorrow morning, chance of thunderstorms and a high of 20. A few clouds Thursday, high of 19. Friday, sunny and 22. And there's more sunshine and a high of 20 Saturday. 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

It's Kyle McCartney and Rearview, and it's on Country 100. 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
8: Clouds increase today with heavy scattered showers and thunderstorms this afternoon. A southeast wind at 30 and a high of 26. Tonight, a chance of evening showers and storms, then partly cloudy with a low of 11. And tomorrow, more clouds with a chance of showers and a risk of a thunderstorm, high of 20. Find the full forecast at discovermoosejaw.com and stream the radio anywhere and anytime from the Discover Moose Jaw app.
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1: Back to action tonight in the Discover Moose Jaw Cup with Game 4 of the Stanley Cup Final on the ice. 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The Golden Knights will try to keep that momentum going after their overtime win this past weekend, while the Hurricanes look to answer back and even the series before things shift again. Game 4 tonight, with control of the final hanging in the balance as the Discover Moose Jaw Cup rolls on.
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17: Clouds increase today with heavy scattered showers and thunderstorms this afternoon. A southeast wind at 30 and a high of 26. Tonight, a chance of evening showers and storms, then partly cloudy with a low of 11. And tomorrow, more clouds with a chance of showers and a risk of a thunderstorm, high of 20. Find the full forecast at discovermoosejaw.com and stream the radio anywhere and anytime from the Discover Moose Jaw app.
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0: Aaron Goodman, and you are, and it's on Country 100. I'm Courtney Fielder, and we're coming up on at 12 o'clock. The Total Request Lunch is on the way, and I get to hang out with you during the Total Request Lunch today because Avery's actually heading off to go and see our Classroom of the Month. 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More on that coming up, and as well as, of course, those favorite songs by request. 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
2: The Prairie Cell School Division said that most students feel that they belong at school, according to a study that they conducted. And the Nature Conservancy of Canada has expanded its conservation area at Buffalo Pound. 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
3: The Canadian Cattle Association is working through major structural and financial changes as it looks to stabilize its relationship with Alberta beef producers. CCA Vice President Ryan Breyerback says concerns raised by Alberta over funding help trigger a broader review of how the national organization operates and how provinces are represented. Right now, Alberta has signaled it intends to step away, but an interim agreement is keeping the province at the table while negotiations continue. Breyerback says the goal is to implement a new structure that better reflects provincial contributions and ultimately keeps Alberta fully engaged in the national organization. Breyerback says those changes include shifting voting power and creating stronger links between provincial groups and the CCA with a targeted implementation date of January 2027. For Golden West, I'm Glendale Allen Vossler.
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1: Cloudy with some rain and a low of 11 tonight. In the DiscoverMooseJaw.com newsroom, I'm J.D. Houghton. The Nature Conservancy of Canada has expanded its conservation area along Buffalo Pound Lake by another 515 acres. The acquisition brings the total conserved land around the lake to more than 2,600 acres. Karen Henders with the Nature Conservancy of Canada says that the grasslands play a vital role in water quality.

0: quality.
1: The native grasslands surrounding this lake help filter drinking water for approximately 25% of our population. That's including Regina, Moose Jaw, and several surrounding communities.
0: The project was completed with support from K+S Potash Canada, the Saskatchewan government, and private donors. Nearly 100 people gathered at Rosedale Cemetery on Sunday to honor Canadian veterans during Moose Jaw's annual Decoration Day ceremony. The event brought together Legion members, cadets, military personnel, and community residents for a day of remembrance. Branch 59 Legion Sergeant at Arms Stephen Richardson says the event continues to draw strong support each year.
2: Close to 100 people will show up. Not all our members, there's other people show up because they do every year on that, and their parents or grandparents are buried in here and they were in the military.
0: The ceremony included wreath laying, an honor guard, prayers, and the placement of Canadian flags at veterans' graves throughout Moose Jaw. Prairie Cell School Division says most students feel they belong at school and have strong connections with adults in their buildings. New survey results presented to the Board of Education show 78% of students in grades 4 to 12 feel their presence matters at school. Superintendent of Learning Amanda Olson says the report found more than 3/4 of students feel welcome and like they belong at school.
3: It is our goal in Prairie Cell to make sure that teacher-student relationships are positive and that all students have at least one adult that they can go to at the school.
0: The survey also showed that 81% of students have a positive connection with at least one adult in their school. The Moose Jaw Police Service is partnering with local students to help make a difficult space feel a little bit more welcoming. Sean Slatt gives us the scoop.
4: New artwork from Prince Arthur Community Schools Art Club is now on display at the Little Oak Child and Youth Justice Center. The Moose Jaw Police Service says the partnership began after the center opened in 2025 and allows student artwork to be regularly rotated throughout the facility. Officials say displaying artwork created by peers helps make the center feel warm and inviting for the children and youth who use the space. The Little Oak Center provides a child-friendly, trauma-informed environment for children and families affected by abuse. For Discover Moose Jaw News, I'm Sean Slott.
0: And Moose Jaw's annual seasonal planting program is about to bloom into action. City crews have spent the past week preparing flower beds, boulevards, and medians across the community, with planting beginning yesterday. Plant, tree, and horticulture supervisor Eric Klein says crews are concentrating on locations that see the most traffic.
5: Our focus this year is on high visibility and high traffic areas that residents and visitors experience most. Crescent Park and our Main Street corridor, key medians and boulevards, and our gateway entrances to the city.
0: Planting is expected to take 1 to 2 days, while residents can also look forward to the updated flower displays and the return of the edible garden near Crescent Park tennis courts.
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0: It's a Miller Express game day. Moose Jaw welcomes the Swift Current 57s to Roswell's Park tonight for the second time this season. The Millers come into tonight's game with a 4-4 record and sit 2.5 games back from the East Division leading Saskatoon Berries. Moose Jaw Little League is holding a Pack the Park event at Gamble Diamond tonight. This event is to celebrate their $150,000 grant from the Jays Care Foundation. The fun starts at 6 o'clock. The Moose Jaw Warriors signed 15-year-old Kobe Pellick to a WHL scholarship and development contract yesterday. Pellick from Warman, Saskatchewan, scored 18 goals and tallied 52 points in 28 games with the OHA Edmonton U15 prep team last season. The Warriors are also letting fans know that they've extended their early bird season ticket deadline with discounts available through tomorrow. Additionally, Moose Jaw Minor Hockey announced that registration is open for the 2026-27 season. You can find all the details on their website at moosejawminorhockey.com. Moose Jaw's Cash Furster is heading west after signing with the CJFL's West Shore Rebels. The former Peacock Tornado and SAS Select standout will make the jump from defensive end to linebacker at the junior level as he looks to make an immediate impact.
7: First year, my goal was to at least see the field for a game day, and even better, to start for a game or two. That's my main goal.
0: While football will be his primary focus in year one, Furster hopes to begin pursuing firefighting and paramedic training in his second year while continuing to play. Three Peacock Collegiate golfers came home with some hardware from a golf tournament in Craik. Presley Mortensen was first in Bantam Boys, Taylor Usher was third in Bantam Boys, and Gavin Myketiak finished third in Senior Boys. Game 4 of the Stanley Cup Final is on tonight in Vegas, with the Golden Knights leading Carolina 2-1. and the Blue Jays look to rebound tonight against the Phillies. We want your local sports scores and stories. 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
8: Mainly cloudy, scattered showers with a risk of a thunderstorm today. Southeast wind of 30 kilometers an hour, high of 26. Tonight, partly cloudy, scattered showers with a risk of a thunderstorm. Wind continuing and easing, low of 11. Tomorrow, increasing cloudiness, scattered showers with a risk of a thunderstorm, temperature high of 20. Thursday, a mix of sun and cloud, high of 19. Friday, sunny, high 22. And Saturday, sunny, high of 20. Find the full forecast at discovermoosejaw.com and stream the radio anywhere and anytime from the Discover Moose Jaw app.
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8: 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The Dow is down by 421. NASDAQ is down by 874. And the Canadian dollar is trading at 71.6 cents U.S.
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10: Well, good afternoon. It's Courtney Fielder in for Avery, who's out right now with our Classroom of the Month, which we'll hear a little bit more about coming up later on this lunch hour. 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You know the drill. There's a song you want. Let me know what song it is by call or text to the Lions Creek Country Connection at 306-694-107. We're going to start things off with a request from Travis Pack today. Wanted some Reba McEntire. Is There Life Out There? And it's on Country 100.

It's Tenille Arts and Don't Ruin Flowers, and it's on Country 100 on the Total Request Lunch, brought to your friends at Primo Well, your Sastel authorized dealer. Lots of great requests coming in at this lunch hour here. We got this one from Daryl today. Want to hear some Little Big Town? Here's Day Drinking, and it's on Southern Saskatchewan's Best Country. It's Country 100.

0: 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Today is a special day for Classroom of the Month winners, the month of May. Getting to celebrate them here today with Miss Jelinski's grade 4 class at Ecole Palliser Heights. Calla McNally got to share the good news with her that she is the lucky Classroom of the Month.
1: Oh, that's so exciting. That's the best news ever.
2: Yeah, good way to start off your week, hey?
1: Yeah, no kidding.
2: Absolutely. And, you know, we're into the final month of school already. You know, the school year just goes by fast, you know?
1: Yes, it does. It absolutely goes by fast. It's crazy that it's already, we have a countdown. We got 19 days left and it's been so crazy.
2: Jeez. And so grade four, what kind of things are is your grade four class learning about right now?
1: Learning about, we got some, like, learning about plants, rocks, and minerals. In math, we've been doing decimals and a little bit of algebra. Kind of just wrapping things up. We're doing, like, a sneaker project as well. So they've all built their own shoe company, and they have to price out their shoes and design them, and they get to design their posters digitally. Lots of fun things happening.
0: Well, so excited that we get to celebrate you as our Classroom of the Month for the month of May. Only one more left to go for the school year. So big congrats again to Ms. Jelinski's grade 4 class, Ecole Palliser Heights. It's all with Classroom of the Month, proudly presented by Town & Country Plumbing, Heating, Electrical, with Family Pizza, Cable Says Potash, Kona Ice, Raptor Spa Boutique, Ross Park Dental, GATX Rail, and South Hill Bowling. They're going to join a pizza party right now as we speak. So congratulations to the class. Cannot wait to hear all about it later on today. But in the meantime, you know what? If there's a song you want to hear, let me know what song that is. Again, you can give me a call or text, Lions Creek Country Connection at 306-674-107 here on the Total Request Lunch.
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14: Today's mainly cloudy, scattered showers and a risk of a thunderstorm, high of 26. Tonight, partly cloudy, scattered showers and a risk of a thunderstorm, low of 11. And tomorrow, increasing cloudiness, scattered showers and a risk of a thunderstorm, high of 20. Find the full forecast at discovermoosejaw.com and stream the radio anywhere and anytime from the Discover Moose Jaw app.
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We got a request here off the text line from John today. Wanted to hear some Blake Shelton. Here's Old Red, and it's on Country 100.

John for the request. It's Blake Shelton and Old Red, and it's on Country 100. We got another one coming off the text line. This one from Matt out in Lumsden today, wanting the latest Luke Combs. You're Sleepless in a Hotel Room on Country 100.

0: 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Apply in person at 175 2nd Avenue Northwest here in Moose Jaw. Having a look at local roads in Moose Jaw. We got a couple things that are continuing. We are still seeing some work for Caribou Street East, the 1100 to 1300 block. Stadacona Street West, 800 block, as well as Dominica Street West, 200 block. Main Street North, 1000 block. And it looks like here as well as 4th Avenue Northwest, 1200 block, Redland Avenue, 1100 block, and River Street West, the 400 block. Work continues there as well. And a couple lane closures here as the replacement netting is being put up here for Roswell's Ballpark. Now that's affected Ross Crescent from Caribou Street East to Ross Street East and Caribou Street East from Willow Avenue to Ross Crescent. And other than that, street cleaning continues throughout the city. Keep an eye out for those posted signage. And, of course, that schedule all at moosejaw.ca. As for a couple things out on the highways, still, of course, at work on the number 2 over highway number 1, twin overpass replacement work, reduced speed limits and detour within that area as that work is ongoing. Your gas prices for this afternoon in Moose Jaw, well, lowest price fuel sitting at $1.559 per liter. Average gas price around Moose Jaw, $1.659 per liter. Anything else you see, let me know. Give me a call or text to the Lions Creek Country Connection at 306-694-107. That's look at your roads here. 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
11: Today is mainly cloudy, scattered showers with a risk of a thunderstorm, high of 26. Tonight, partly cloudy, scattered showers, and a risk of a thunderstorm, low of 11. And tomorrow, increasing cloudiness, scattered showers with a risk of a thunderstorm, temperature high of 20. Find the full forecast at discovermoosejaw.com and stream the radio anywhere and anytime from the Discover Moose Jaw app.
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0: I have another new one that she just released called Phone Keys Wallet.
12: Oh, that would be okay.
0: Yeah, so new. It just came out last week. Teaming up with John Mayer on the guitar for this one. Here's Phone Keys Wallet, and it's on Country 100 on the Total Request Lunch.

0: It's Garth Brooks and Much Too Young, and it's on Southern Saskatchewan's Best Country. It's Country 100 on the Total Request Lunch. 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We only got a couple more requests still on the way here before one.
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2: Hey, it's David from the Fraternal Order of Eagles. I just wanted to let everybody know we're having a lock party on June 27th. Starts at noon, goes till 11 p.m. We're having two bands. The first band is Too Easy, going from 2 p.m. to 6 p.m. Our second band is Breakdown, going from 7 to 11 p.m. We have a cover charge of $10, and we're looking to sign up some new members down there, so we hope to see you all there. Taking place at 561 Home Street West in the parking lot.
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The Washboard Union shot of glory on a Country 100 More Music Hour brought to you by DDK Pets. On the way, we've got Evan Burrison, south side of sober. First, it's Carter Faith, Betty.

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4: Today's mainly cloudy, scattered showers and a risk of a thunderstorm, high of 26. Tonight, partly cloudy, scattered showers and a risk of a thunderstorm, low of 11. And tomorrow, increasing cloudiness, scattered showers and a risk of a thunderstorm, high of 20. Find the full forecast at discovermoosejaw.com and stream the radio anywhere and anytime from the Discover Moose Jaw app.
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0: Tennille Towns, the last time on Country 100. Good afternoon, Moose Jaw. I'm Avery LeBlanc. 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Here's Ella Langley, Riley Green, You Look Like You Love Me.
1: I was all but 22, I think at the time. I'd been out on the road, lonely at night. And it'd been a while, so it was on my mind. Well, I saw him walk in with his cowboy hat. And I thought to myself, I could use some of that. His boots like glass on a sawdust floor.

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11: Today is mainly cloudy, scattered showers with a risk of a thunderstorm, high of 26. Tonight, partly cloudy, scattered showers, and a risk of a thunderstorm, low of 11. And tomorrow, increasing cloudiness, scattered showers with a risk of a thunderstorm, temperature high of 20. Find the full forecast at discovermoosejaw.com and stream the radio anywhere and anytime from the Discover Moose Jaw app.
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0: George Strait carried away here on Country 100. Avery LeBlanc here with you for a More Music Hour brought to you by DDK Pets in Moose Jaw. 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
0: Yesterday I was talking as if Game 4 was last night. It was not last night. It is actually tonight as the Discover Moose Jaw Cup continues. That's on me. Stanley Cup Final rolls into Game 4. Puck drop is 6 o'clock as the Bobby's Place Hurricanes takes on the Canadian Tire Golden Knights. Vegas comes in with a 2-1 series lead after that double overtime win over the weekend and now looks to push closer to the cup while Carolina tries to even things up. Game 4 tonight with the pressure ramping up as the Discover Moose Jaw Cup moves deeper into the final.
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1: Josh Ross, Scared of Getting Sober, here on the Ashdowns Furniture and Interiors Afternoon Show. Avery LeBlanc here with you as we have a yellow severe thunderstorm watch in effect for Moose Jaw area today. Mainly cloudy, 60% chance of showers on top of that, as we'll see a high of 26. Tonight, a low of 11 with more rain and stormy weather potentially. Get the latest weather forecast at discovermoosejaw.com. 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
16: Today's mainly cloudy, scattered showers, and a risk of a thunderstorm. High of 26. Tonight, partly cloudy, scattered showers, and a risk of a thunderstorm, low of 11. And tomorrow, increasing cloudiness, scattered showers, and a risk of a thunderstorm, high of 20. 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

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Can't help myself here on Country 100. I'm Avery LaMoise. 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
0: Now your Discover Moose Jaw weather.
13: Today is mainly cloudy, scattered showers with a risk of a thunderstorm, high of 26. Tonight, partly cloudy, scattered showers, and a risk of a thunderstorm, low of 11. And tomorrow, increasing cloudiness, scattered showers with a risk of a thunderstorm, temperature high of 20. Find the full forecast at discovermoosejaw.com and stream the radio anywhere and anytime from the Discover Moose Jaw app.
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0: Jason Blaine, the road that raised you up on Country 100. My name's Avery LeBlanc for the Ashdowns Furniture and Interiors Afternoon Show. Well, the Saskatchewan Retro Game Con is back in Moose Jaw this fall, and it's going to be bigger than ever. Last year's inaugural event welcomed more than 1,100 people after co-creator Jared Dormer said they were originally hoping for around 200 attendees.
1: And so we thought, hey, we need to build on this thing. So instead of just one day, it's going to be over 2 days. We've doubled our vendor spaces, which are already actually sold out. So we have 130 vendors from across Alberta, Saskatchewan, Manitoba, all coming to Moose Jaw to show their wares. So it's going to be just an incredible weekend.
0: There will also be more than 15 gaming tournaments, special guests from the gaming world, a national cosplay qualifier, free play gaming, and something for every pop culture fan as it runs September 12th and 13th at the Temple Garden Center. 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

0: 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CILG is a proud part of Golden West. 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
1: Cloudy with some rain and a low of 11 tonight. 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Houghton. A long-standing tradition continued in Moose Jaw on Sunday as residents gathered for Decoration Day at Rosedale Cemetery. The annual observance honors veterans while helping preserve a piece of Canadian military history. Legion Public Relations Representative Norma Richardson says Moose Jaw has remained committed to the tradition.
2: Moose Jaw branch has always celebrated Decoration Day. Some branches it's gone by the wayside or other parts of Canada, but Moose Jaw has been doing it for 100 years.
1: Decoration Day traces its roots to veterans of the 1866 Battle of Ridgeway and is observed each year on the first Sunday following June 2nd. A new report shows that student well-being remains a strength for Prairie South School Division. The report found that 76% of students feel that they belong, while 81% say that they have a positive connection with at least one adult in their school. Superintendent of Learning Amanda Olson told trustees that the division's hashtag Your Presence Matters campaign continued to have a positive impact.
3: As we all know, the purpose behind this message is we want students to know that their presence matters because we care about them and we want them at school every day.
1: About 1,250 students were reached during presentations by mental health advocate Rob Nash in May. More native grassland around Buffalo Pound Lake is now protected thanks to a partnership between the Nature Conservancy of Canada, K+S Potash Canada, and the provincial government. The latest land purchase adds 515 acres to the conservation area. NCC Vice President of Central Canada, Craig Losis, says good land stewardship is essential for the future of the region.
4: Sustainable grazing, invasive species management, supporting native plant and animal communities, these are all critical actions that will support ranching livelihoods and local economies into the future.
1: The conservation partnership between NCC and K+S Potash dates back to 2016. The city of Moose Jaw says this year's seasonal planting program is about more than flowers. Crews are preparing public spaces across the city as annual planting gets underway. Eric Klein, the city's plant, tree, and horticulture supervisor, says beautification projects play an important role in the community.
5: When residents see their city investing in beautiful public spaces, it reinforces that sense of pride and belonging. It tells people this is a community that cares. For tourism, it's equally powerful.
1: This year's planting plan includes pollinator-friendly flowers, drought-tolerant varieties, and continued support for the downtown Adopt-a-Flower Pot program. And a local school is helping brighten the walls of Moose Jaw's Little Oak Child and Youth Justice Center. Reporter

0: John Slatt tells us more.
1: Students from Prince Arthur Community School's Art Club have contributed artwork that is now being displayed throughout the center. Moose Jaw Police Service Public Information Manager Zach Bauman says the artwork helps create a welcoming atmosphere and strengthens relationships between police and the community. The partnership also allows artwork to be regularly updated as new projects are completed by students. The Little Oak Child and Youth Justice Center opened in August of 2025 and provides support services for children and families navigating traumatic situations. For Discover Moose Jaw News, I'm Sean Slott.
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0: It's a Miller Express game day. Moose Jaw welcomes the Swift Current 57s to Roswell's Park tonight for the second time this season. The Millers come into tonight's game with a 4-4 record and sit 2.5 games back from the East Division leading Saskatoon Berries. Moose Jaw Little League is holding a Pack the Park event at Gamble Diamond tonight. This event is to celebrate their $150,000 grant from the Jays Care Foundation. The fun starts at 6 o'clock. The Moose Jaw Warriors signed 15-year-old Kobe Pellick to a WHL scholarship and development contract yesterday. Pellick from Warman, Saskatchewan, scored 18 goals and tallied 52 points in 28 games with the OHA Edmonton U15 prep team last season. The Warriors are also letting fans know that they've extended their early bird season ticket deadline with discounts available through tomorrow. Additionally, Moose Jaw Minor Hockey announced that registration is open for the 2026-27 season. You can find all the details on their website at moosejawminorhockey.com. Moose Jaw's Cash Furster is heading west after signing with the CJFL's West Shore Rebels. The former Peacock Tornado and SAS Select standout will make the jump from defensive end to linebacker at the junior level as he looks to make an immediate impact.
3: First year, my goal was to at least see the field for a game day. And even better to start for a game or two. That's my main goal.
0: While football will be his primary focus in year one, Furster hopes to begin pursuing firefighting and paramedic training in his second year while continuing to play. Three Peacock Collegiate golfers came home with some hardware from a golf tournament in Craik. Presley Mortensen was first in Bantam Boys, Taylor Usher was third in Bantam Boys, and Gavin Myketiak finished third in Senior Boys. Game 4 of the Stanley Cup Final is on tonight in Vegas with the Golden Knights leading Carolina 2-1. And the Blue Jays look to rebound tonight against the Phillies. We want your local sports scores and stories. 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
4: Mainly cloudy, scattered showers with a risk of a thunderstorm today. Southeast wind of 30 kilometers an hour, high of 26. Tonight, partly cloudy, scattered showers with a risk of a thunderstorm. Wind continuing and easing, low of 11. Tomorrow, increasing cloudiness, scattered showers with a risk of a thunderstorm, temperature high of 20. Thursday, a mix of sun and cloud, high of 19. Friday, sunny, high 22. And Saturday, sunny, high of 20. Find the full forecast at discovermoosejaw.com and stream the radio anywhere and anytime from the Discover Moose Jaw app.
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0: Tyler Joe Miller under the influence for the Ashdowns Furniture and Interiors afternoon show. Avery LeBlanc joining you here in this 3 o'clock hour. 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
1: Yes.

0: George Burge, Luke Bryan, Ride, Ride, Ride here on Country 100. The biggest stars, the best country music. My name's Avery LeBlanc. If you enjoy stargazing, heads up, we've got something pretty cool coming later on this month. It's a rare lineup of the moon and three planets that will be visible over Saskatchewan. June 16th and 17th are shaping up to be the best nights to check it out. Regina astronomer Abigail Sadowski says it's a great chance to catch the show.
1: There is a young crescent moon. Will join the evening planet grouping, including Venus, Jupiter, and Mercury. And that will be a nice naked eye viewing opportunity shortly after sunset.
0: You can look to the western sky at 10 o'clock. And the best part, no telescope is needed. Just step outside and enjoy. I really love the apps that are available out there for you to help find which planet is which. It's really cool to see that. We've got more details at discovermoosejaw.com.
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2: Now your Discover Moose Jaw weather.
16: Today's mainly cloudy, scattered showers and a risk of a thunderstorm, high of 26. Tonight, partly cloudy, scattered showers and a risk of a thunderstorm, low of 11. And tomorrow, increasing cloudiness, scattered showers and a risk of a thunderstorm, high of 20. Find the full forecast at discovermoosejaw.com and stream the radio anywhere and anytime from the Discover Moose Jaw app.
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Shania Twain, Man, I Feel Like a Woman here on Country 100. I'm Avery LeBlanc. Grad season is approaching quickly, and you can check out all the local graduates in and around Moose Jaw at discovermoosejaw.com. On the way, we've got Jelly Roll first. It's Owen Regling on Country 100.

0: That is Jelly Roll Liar on Southern Saskatchewan's Best Country, Country 100. Avery LeBlanc here with you as the Moose Jaw AAA Warriors are hitting the links this summer with their revamped alumni golf tournament set for August 7th at Lynbrook Golf Club. The fundraiser features a four-man scramble with alumni players joining each team, helping support team costs for the upcoming season, says General Manager J.D. Houghton.
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16: Today is mainly cloudy, scattered showers with a risk of a thunderstorm, high of 26. Tonight, partly cloudy, scattered showers, and a risk of a thunderstorm, low of 11. And tomorrow, increasing cloudiness, scattered showers with a risk of a thunderstorm, temperature high of 20. Find the full forecast at discovermoosejaw.com and stream the radio anywhere and anytime from the Discover Moose Jaw app.
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0: Nate Holler, Tenille Towns, Backfire here on Country 100. Avery LeBlanc joining you here for the Ashdowns Furniture and Interiors Afternoon Show as we approach the 4 o'clock hour here. Well, May's perfect pet winner was Berkeley. We announced that yesterday during the lunch hour. A lovable 12-year-old Aussie with a big personality and an even bigger love for playtime. He's also known as Burke or Turkey, which is an interesting nickname, as he's obsessed with tennis balls, squeaker toys, and anything he can chase. As we called his dog mom, Kelsey Prosh, yesterday, she shared a couple of other things that Berkeley loves to get up to.
1: Well, he loves going in the water, even though it's really cold right now. He does love the lake. My sister has a brother to him and another dog, so they play quite often when they're out at the lake. He gave me 4 chicks overnight today. You kind of have to dig around to see if you can find them, but instead, I guess overnight, he just transfers them to me.
0: Once again, congratulations to Berkeley for being named May's perfect pet. He wins a $50 gift card from our friends at Pet Value. If you think your pet has what it takes, you can enter them in now at discovermoosejaw.com on our perfect pet page. Of course, we got your local news, sports, and weather coming up at the top of the hour, but before that, we've got Josh Ross along with Thelma and James on the way.
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1: Cloudy with some rain and a low of 11 tonight. In the DiscoverMooseJaw.com newsroom, I'm J.D. Houghton. The Nature Conservancy of Canada has expanded its conservation area along Buffalo Pound Lake by another 515 acres. The acquisition brings the total conserved land around the lake to more than 2,600 acres. Karen Henders with the Nature Conservancy of Canada says that the grasslands play a vital role in water quality.
2: The native grasslands surrounding this lake help filter drinking water for approximately 25% of our population. That's including Regina, Moose Jaw, and several surrounding communities.
1: The project was completed with support from K+S Potash Canada, the Saskatchewan government, and private donors. Nearly 100 people gathered at Rosedale Cemetery on Sunday to honor Canadian veterans during Moose Jaw's annual Decoration Day ceremony. The event brought together Legion members, cadets, military personnel, and community residents for a day of remembrance. Branch 59 Legion Sergeant-at-Arms Stephen Richardson says the event continues to draw strong support each year.
3: Close to 100 people will show up. Not all our members, there's other people show up because they do every year on that, and their parents or grandparents are buried in here, and they were in the military.
1: The ceremony included wreath laying, an honor guard, prayers, and the placement of Canadian flags at veterans' graves throughout Moose Jaw. Prairie Cell School Division says most students feel they belong at school and have strong connections with adults in their buildings. New survey results presented to the Board of Education show 78% of students in grades 4 to 12 feel their presence matters at school. Superintendent of Learning Amanda Olson says the report found more than three-quarters of students feel welcome and like they belong at school.
4: It is our goal in Prairie Cell to make sure that teacher-student relationships are positive and that all students have at least one adult that they can go to at the school.
1: The survey also showed that 81% of students have a positive connection with at least one adult in their school. The Moose Jaw Police Service is partnering with local students to help make a difficult space feel a little bit more welcoming. Sean Slatt gives us the scoop.
5: New artwork.

0: from Prince Arthur Community School's art club is now on display at the Little Oak Child and Youth Justice Center. The Moose Jaw Police Service says the partnership began after the center opened in 2025 and allows student artwork to be regularly rotated throughout the facility. Officials say displaying artwork created by peers helps make the center feel warm and inviting for the children and youth who use the space. The Little Oak Center provides a child-friendly, trauma-informed environment for children and families affected by abuse. For Discover Moose Jaw News, I'm Sean Slott.
1: And Moose Jaw's annual season planting program is about to bloom into action. City crews have spent the past week preparing flower beds, boulevards, and medians across the community, with planting already beginning yesterday. Plant, tree, and horticulture supervisor Eric Klein says crews are concentrating on locations that see the most traffic.
2: Our focus this year is on high visibility and high traffic areas that residents and visitors experience most. Crescent Park and our Main Street corridor, key medians and boulevards, and our gateway entrances to the city.
1: Planting is expected to take 1 to 2 days, while residents can also look forward to updated flower displays and the return of the edible garden near the Crescent Park tennis courts.
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1: It's a Miller Express game day. Moose Jaw welcomes the Swift Current 57s to Roswell's Park tonight for the second time this season. The Millers come into tonight's game with a 4-4 record and sit 2.5 games back from the East Division leading Saskatoon Berries. Moose Jaw Little League is holding a Pack the Park event at Gamble Diamond tonight. This event is to celebrate their $150,000 grant from the Jays Care Foundation. The fun starts at 6 o'clock. The Moose Jaw Warriors signed 15-year-old Kobe Pellick to a WHL scholarship and development contract yesterday. Pellick from Warman, Saskatchewan, scored 18 goals and tallied 52 points in 28 games with the OHA Edmonton U15 prep team last season. The Warriors are also letting fans know that they've extended their early bird season ticket deadline with discounts available through tomorrow. Additionally, Moose Jaw Minor Hockey announced that registration is open for the 2026-27 season. You can find all the details on their website at moosejawminorhockey.com. Moose Jaw's Cash Furster is heading west after signing with the CJFL's West Shore Rebels. The former Peacock Tornado and SAS Select standout will make the jump from defensive end to linebacker at the junior level as he looks to make an immediate impact.
4: First year, my goal was to at least see the field for a game day, and even better to start for a game or two. That's my main goal.
1: While football will be his primary focus in year one, Furster hopes to begin pursuing firefighting and paramedic training in his second year while continuing to play. Three Peacock Collegiate golfers came home with some hardware from a golf tournament in Crake. Presley Mortensen was first in Bantam Boys, Taylor Usher was third in Bantam Boys, and Gavin Myketiak finished third in Senior Boys. Game 4 of the Stanley Cup Final is on tonight in Vegas with the Golden Knights leading Carolina 2-1. And the Blue Jays look to rebound tonight against the Phillies. We want your local sports scores and stories. 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
5: A yellow severe thunderstorm warning is in effect for Moose Jaw area until this evening. Tonight, partly cloudy, scattered showers and thunderstorms with a risk of a severe thunderstorm. Wind southeast at 30 kilometers an hour, easing this evening. Low of 10. Tomorrow, a mix of sun and cloud, scattered showers with a risk of a thunderstorm. Temperature high of 20. Thursday, cloudy with scattered showers, high of 19. Friday, a mix of sun and cloud, high 18. And Saturday, sunny, high of 20. Find the full forecast at discovermoosejaw.com and stream the radio anywhere and anytime from the Discover Moose Jaw app.
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5: 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And the Canadian dollar is trading at 71.6 cents U.S.
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Megan Patrick, safe place to break right here on Country 100. Avery LeBlanc here for the Ashdowns Furniture and Interiors Afternoon Show as the Moose Jaw Miller Express won 2 of 3 games this past weekend, and they look to maintain their momentum heading into tonight against the Swift Current 57s at Roswell's Ballpark. 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Here's Brooks and Dunn, My Maria on Country 100.

0: Ella Langley, Morgan Wallen, I Can't Love You Anymore on Southern Saskatchewan's Best Country, Country 100. Avery LeBlanc joining you here this afternoon as Moose Jaw firefighters are getting to know a brand new pumper truck that'll soon be hitting the front lines. Valued at $830,000, that'll get you a couple of pieces of farm equipment or one really nice piece of farm equipment. It's a Freightliner unit that arrived not that long ago and comes loaded with upgrades, including a more powerful motor and pump system. Fire Chief Rod Montgomery says it's going to be a key part of the fleet for years to come.
1: Always like to keep our fleet up to date. This new truck will come in and replace Engine 5, so it'll be a frontline truck. 5 will go on reserve, but this truck for the next 15 years will be a frontline truck.
0: He added, it's great to see the truck arrive pretty much on time and on budget, especially with rising costs and supply issues hitting emergency vehicle manufacturers. You can check out our full story at discovermoosejaw.com. On the way after your local weather forecast, it's Luke Combs, Better Together.
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0: Back to action tonight in the Discover Moose Jaw Cup with Game 4 of the Stanley Cup Final on the ice. Coming up at 6 o'clock, the Canadian Tire Golden Knights meet the Bobby's Place Hurricanes, with Vegas carrying a 2-1 series lead into the matchup. The Golden Knights will try to keep that momentum going after their overtime win this past weekend, while the Hurricanes look to answer back and even the series before things shift again. Game 4 tonight, with control of the final hanging in the balance as the Discover Moose Jaw Cup rolls on.
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12: A yellow severe thunderstorm warning is in effect for Moose Jaw area until this evening. Tonight, partly cloudy, scattered showers, thunderstorms, with a risk of a severe thunderstorm, low of 11. Tomorrow, a mix of sun and cloud, scattered showers and a risk of a thunderstorm, temperature high of 20. And Thursday, cloudy with scattered showers, high of 19. 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

out downtown. Your lipstick stained every coffee cup that I got in this house. The way you say I love you too's like rain on an old tin roof.

That's the Reklaws. I do too here on Country 100. They are coming to Moose Jaw November 9th at the Temple Garden Center. 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Another thing that's come to Moose Jaw here as of recently is a lot of garage sales, and you can stay up to date on all the garage sales going on around town and promote your own garage sale on our Garage Sale Junkie page at discovermoosejaw.com. This guy's also going to be joining the Reklaws November 9th at the Temple Garden Center. It's Dean Brody, a man without a woman on Country 100.

0: Zach Top, I Never Lie. The biggest star is the best country music. Country 100, Avery LeBlanc with you here this afternoon as the Ted Knight Saskatchewan Hockey Hall of Fame induction dinner is coming to Moose Jaw later on this month at the Temple Garden Center, June 19th. Some big names being inducted this year include Jim Large in the grassroots category and the 1984-85 Moose Jaw Generals in the team category. Moose Jaw Warriors are helping host the event. We chatted with the Director of Business Operations, Olivia Howe.
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6: A yellow severe thunderstorm warning is in effect for Moose Jaw area until this evening. Tonight is partly cloudy with scattered showers, thunderstorms, and a risk of a severe thunderstorm. Wind southeast, low of 11. Tomorrow, scattered showers, risk of a thunderstorm, and a mix of sun and cloud. Temperature high of 20. And Thursday, scattered showers and clouds, high of 19. Find the full forecast at discovermoosejaw.com and stream the radio anywhere and anytime from the Discover Moose Jaw app.
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0: That's Tay Bay, somewhere in the country on Country 100. As you're listening to the Ashdowns Furniture and Interiors Afternoon Show, Avery LeBlanc here this afternoon. Hopefully you're having a great day as the Discover Moose Jaw Cup rolls on with another game in the Stanley Cup Final.
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0: The puck drops at 6 o'clock for Game 4 as the Bobby's Place Hurricanes take on the Canadian Tire Golden Knights. Vegas comes in with a 2-1 series lead after the double overtime win over this past weekend and now looks to push closer to the cup while Carolina tries to even things up at 2 apiece. Game 4 tonight with the pressure ramping up for the Discover Moose Jaw Cup as it moves deeper into the final. Coming up here at the top of the hour, it's your 5 o'clock news, sports, and weather. After that, it's the top 5 at 5 with Moose Jaw Truck Shop.
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4: The Federal Minister of Agriculture and Agri-Food Canada, Heath MacDonald, part of a virtual G7 Agriculture Ministers meeting yesterday. MacDonald promoting Canada, its agriculture and agri-food sector, the efficient use of fertilizer, open agri-food trade, and Canada's interests abroad, while underscoring ongoing effort to actively monitor emerging risks. MacDonald says with rising fertilizer and fuel prices causing major uncertainty for farmers around the world, he says Canada's approach is clear. We're focused on helping farmers with cash flow, providing tools to manage income risks, and advocating for open, transparent, and predictable markets given the extraordinary circumstances. For Golden West, I'm Glendalee Allen Vossler.
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1: Cloudy with some rain and a low of 11 tonight. In the DiscoverMooseJaw.com newsroom, I'm J.D. Houghton. A long-standing tradition continued in Moose Jaw on Sunday as residents gathered for Decoration Day at Rosedale Cemetery. The annual observance honors veterans while helping preserve a piece of Canadian military history. Legion Public Relations Representative Norma Richardson says Moose Jaw has remained committed to the tradition.
2: Moose Jaw branch has always celebrated Decoration Day. Some branches it's gone by the wayside or other parts of Canada, but Moose Jaw has been doing it for 100 years.
1: Decoration Day traces its roots to veterans of the 1866 Battle of Ridgeway and is observed each year on the first Sunday following June 2nd. A new report shows that student well-being remains a strength for Prairie South School Division. The report found that 76% of students feel that they belong, while 81% say that they have a positive connection with at least one adult in their school. Superintendent of Learning Amanda Olson told trustees that the division's hashtag Your Presence Matters campaign continued to have a positive impact.
3: As we all know, the purpose behind this message is we want students to know that their presence matters because we care about them and we want them at school every day.
1: About 1,250 students were reached during presentations by mental health advocate Rob Nash in May. More native grassland around Buffalo Pound Lake is now protected thanks to a partnership between the Nature Conservancy of Canada, K+S Potash Canada, and the provincial government. The latest land purchase adds 515 acres to the conservation area. NCC Vice President of Central Canada, Craig Losis, says good land stewardship is essential for the future of the region.
4: Sustainable grazing, invasive species management, supporting native plant and animal communities, these are all critical actions that will support ranching livelihoods and local economies into the future.
1: The conservation partnership between NCC and K+S Potash dates back to 2016. The city of Moose Jaw says this year's seasonal planting program is about more than flowers. Crews are preparing public spaces across the city as annual planting gets underway. Eric Klein, the city's plant, tree, and horticulture supervisor, says beautification projects play an important role in the community.
5: When residents see their city investing in beautiful public spaces, it reinforces that sense of pride and belonging. It tells people this is a community that cares. For tourism, it's equally powerful.
1: This year's planting plan includes pollinator-friendly flowers, drought-tolerant varieties, and continued support for the downtown Adopt-a-Flower Pot program. And a local school is helping brighten the walls of Moose Jaw's Little Oak Child and Youth Justice Center. Reporter Sean Slatt tells us more.
6: Students from Prince Arthur Community School's Art Club have contributed artwork that is now being displayed throughout the center. Moose Jaw Police Service Public Information Manager Zach Bauman says the artwork helps create a welcoming atmosphere and strengthens relationships between police and the community. The partnership also allows artwork to be regularly updated as new projects are completed by students. The Little Oak Child and Youth Justice Center opened in August of 2025 and provides support services for children and families navigating traumatic situations. 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
1: It's a Miller Express game day. Moose Jaw welcomes the Swift Current 57s to Roswell's Park tonight for the second time this season. The Millers come into tonight's game with a 4-4 record and sit 2.5 games back from the East Division leading Saskatoon Berries.

0: Ushaw Little League is holding a Pack the Park event at Gamble Diamond tonight. This event is to celebrate their $150,000 grant from the Jays Care Foundation. The fun starts at 6 o'clock. The Moose Jaw Warriors signed 15-year-old Kobe Pellick to a WHL scholarship and development contract yesterday. Pellick from Warman, Saskatchewan, scored 18 goals and tallied 52 points in 28 games with the OHA Edmonton U15 prep team last season. The Warriors are also letting fans know that they've extended their early bird season ticket deadline with discounts available through tomorrow. Additionally, Moose Jaw Minor Hockey announced that registration is open for the 2026-27 season. You can find all the details on their website at moosejawminorhockey.com. Moose Jaw's Cash Furster is heading west after signing with the CJFL's West Shore Rebels. The former Peacock Tornado and SAS Select standout will make the jump from defensive end to linebacker at the junior level as he looks to make an immediate impact.
1: First year, my goal was to at least see the field for a game day, and even better, to start for a game or two. That's my main goal.
0: While football will be his primary focus in year one, Furster hopes to begin pursuing firefighting and paramedic training in his second year while continuing to play. Three Peacock Collegiate golfers came home with some hardware from a golf tournament in Craik. Presley Mortensen was first in Bantam Boys, Taylor Usher was third in Bantam Boys, and Gavin Myketiak finished third in Senior Boys. Game 4 of the Stanley Cup Final is on tonight in Vegas, with the Golden Knights leading Carolina 2-1. And the Blue Jays look to rebound tonight against the Phillies. We want your local sports scores and stories. 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
3: A yellow severe thunderstorm warning is in effect for Moose Jaw area until this evening. Tonight, partly cloudy, scattered showers and thunderstorms with a risk of a severe thunderstorm. Wind southeast at 30 kilometers an hour, easing this evening. Low of 10. Tomorrow, a mix of sun and cloud, scattered showers with a risk of a thunderstorm. Temperature high of 20. Thursday, cloudy with scattered showers, high of 19. Friday, a mix of sun and cloud, high 18. And Saturday, sunny, high of 20. Find the full forecast at discovermoosejaw.com and stream the radio anywhere and anytime from the Discover Moose Jaw app.
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3: 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The Dow is up by 86. NASDAQ is down by 250. And the Canadian dollar is trading at 71.6 cents U.S.
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0: Ella Langley, B, her at number one of the Country 100 Top 5 at 5. Number two, climbing up a couple spots from yesterday, it's Megan Maroney, but this time it's with Beautiful Things. At number three, Riley Green, Change My Mind. Number four, Kane Brown, Woman. And number five, Josh Ross, Scared of Getting Sober. 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I hope you're getting home safe here tonight, Moose Jaw. As on the way, we've got your local weather forecast after the break.
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16: A yellow severe thunderstorm warning is in effect for Moose Jaw area until this evening. Tonight, partly cloudy, scattered showers, thunderstorms, with a risk of a severe thunderstorm, low of 11. Tomorrow, a mix of sun and cloud, scattered showers and a risk of a thunderstorm, temperature high of 20. And Thursday, cloudy with scattered showers, high of 19. Find the full forecast at discovermoosejaw.com and stream the radio anywhere and anytime from the Discover Moose Jaw app.
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0: didn't do.
1: Carly Pearce, What He Didn't Do here on Country 100. I'm Avery LeBlanc for the Ashdowns Furniture and Interiors Afternoon Show. As we are entering the very busy tourist season here in Moose Jaw, we'll be hearing more from Donna Fritzky with Tourism Moose Jaw in about 6 minutes. First, here's Kyle McKierney, Rearview on Country 100.

0: Cameron Whitcomb, quitter on Country 100. Avery LeBlanc joining you here for the biggest stars and the best country music. Well, a busy events calendar and strong early numbers are boosting optimism for Moose Jaw's tourism outlook for this year. Executive Director of Tourism Moose Jaw, Donna Fritzky, says it's not just people from around the province or country for that matter, but also international visitors, especially those south of the border.
1: I think the relationship with Americans has been very strong. We've had a lot of, you know, Americans coming, stopping at the visitor center because of the dollar. We hear all the time how amazing it is to be able to come and visit, you know, Saskatchewan. And that, I think, is going to continue this year.
0: She adds that fuel costs remain a concern as they have gone down over the last little while. However, they could go up as we head into July. But the overall outlook is positive as we enter the high traffic months of July and August. And whether you live here in town or are from just outside of Moose Jaw, there's always plenty of dew right here in the friendly city. On the way after the break, it's your local weather forecast. After that, Old Dominion making good time.
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13: A yellow severe thunderstorm warning is in effect for Moose Jaw area until this evening. Tonight is partly cloudy with scattered showers, thunderstorms, and a risk of a severe thunderstorm. Wind southeast, low of 11. Tomorrow, scattered showers, risk of a thunderstorm, and a mix of sun and cloud. Temperature high of 20. And Thursday, scattered showers and clouds, high of 19. Find the full forecast at discovermoosejaw.com and stream the radio anywhere and anytime from the Discover Moose Jaw app.
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0: Emerson Drive just got paid here on Country 100, wrapping up the Ashdowns Furniture and Interiors afternoon show with me, Avery LeBlanc, on this Tuesday. Thanks so much for tuning in as we reached a high of 26 for today. And tonight, looking at a low of 11 as we have that yellow severe thunderstorm watch in effect for Moose Jaw area. So keep that in mind as we could see some rain throughout tonight heading into tomorrow as well, with a high of 20 degrees and temperatures hanging around the high teens to low 20s throughout the rest of this week. You can always check out the latest weather forecast at discovermoosejaw.com. 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Have a safe and fantastic evening, and you'll hear from me again tomorrow right here on Country 100.
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9: 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The Shriners have partnered with Waccamaw for this fun and free family day. Every child gets to enjoy a hot dog, ice cream, treats, and drinks. Thanks to all of our sponsors who make this day possible at no charge. Special shout out to our title sponsors, JGL Livestock and Fifth Avenue Jewelers. 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
10: 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Congratulations to the graduates. May you have a fun, safe, and prosperous summer. As citizens of Saskatchewan, please check out our graduate retention program. Learning and living right here in Saskatchewan.
11: 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Right here, right now. 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